0: added a late seventh. Thomas Tuchel spoke after the match.
1: No, it was a fantastic victory. It's an outstanding result, of course, and the performance underlying this result is just on the highest level from the first minute till the last minute.
0: His side now need another win against Czechia on Tuesday to move closer to the quarterfinals. And it's National Tyre Safety Month, highlighting the importance of checking your tyres before hitting the road. Colin Stevenson is from National Highways.
2: 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I think Tyre Safety Month and the change in the weather is a really good opportunity to remind people of the importance of checking your tyres.
0: That's the latest from Radio News Hub. 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
6: A mostly cloudy day today. We will see the sun this afternoon. Highs of a warm 21 degrees. Overnight tonight down to lows of 11, and the outlook for Sunday, mostly sunny, highs of 22.
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0: Hi, Paul Johnson here, and I just popped in to tell you all about radio advertising on CPR UK. I'm the sales director of CPR Radio. A wise man once said, the only thing that works in radio advertising today is what you say times how many times you say it. Great idea. And I will use all my 30 years experience to design you a campaign that suits not only your business, but your budget too. 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
3: Omani national Hammam al-Hammami has been named as the co-pilot accused of attacking the captain of a fly-to-buy flight bound for Israel. UAE officials says the co-pilot used the cockpit's crash axe and attempted to take control of the plane, describing the incident as terrorist-related. Passengers and crew managed to subdue him before the aircraft landed in Saudi Arabia. A sixth man arrested over a suspected terror plot at RAF Fairford has been released on bail. The 25-year-old British-Iranian dual national was detained in Westminster on suspicion of preparing terrorist acts. Five other British men arrested over the incident have also been bailed. Counter-terrorism police say the investigation remains ongoing and is hugely complex. A murder investigation is underway after a 40-year-old man was shot dead during a memorial service in West London. Around 40 to 50 people, including children, were gathered in East Acton when shots were heard shortly before 8 on Friday evening. No arrests have yet been made. Police have been out in force after hundreds of people joined rival demonstrations in Southampton and Dover. Anti-immigration protesters marched through both port towns, while anti-racism groups held counter-protests. Restrictions were imposed to limit disruption and prevent the groups from coming together. Police say the demonstrations in Southampton ended without incident, while a major operation remained in place in Dover. Education Secretary Lucy Powell is expected to push for further changes to school inspections in England, including a review of how Ofsted assesses inclusion. The report card system replaced single-word judgments last year. Teaching unions and headteachers have raised concerns about the pressure inspections place on staff. And a 7-0 win over Croatia has put England in a strong position in their Nations League group. Thomas Tuchel says he's pleased with the team's attitude.
4: I'm very happy about the attitude which we finished the game. In the second half, we never let go. We were very humble. We were never arrogant in how we approached this game.
3: That's the latest from Radio News Hub. I'm Ben Monse.
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9: A mostly cloudy day today. We will see the sun this afternoon. Highs of a warm 21 degrees. Overnight tonight, down to lows of 11. And the outlook for Sunday, mostly sunny, highs of 22.
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1: 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I'm the sales director of CPR Radio. 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
4: The co-pilot, accused of attacking the captain of an Israel-bound Fly Dubai flight, has been named as Omani national Hammam al-Hammami. UAE officials say he attacked the captain with the cockpit's crash axe and tried to take control of the aircraft in what they have described as a terrorist incident. Passengers and crew intervened before the plane made an emergency landing in Saudi Arabia. A 25-year-old dual UK-Iranian national has been bailed following the RAF Fairford incident. According to counter-terrorism policing, he was arrested on suspicion of preparation of terrorist acts. He is now the sixth man to be arrested in connection to the plot and bailed. Hundreds of anti-immigration protesters have taken part in demonstrations in Southampton and Dover, with counter-protests also held. Police imposed restrictions in both towns, including bans on face coverings during protest activity. In Southampton, the demonstration dispersed without incident, and in Dover, officers were deployed in large numbers as protesters marched from the railway station through the town. England produced a 7-0 demolition of Croatia to strengthen their position in the Nations League. Harry Kane and Bukayo Saka each scored twice, with Jude Bellingham and Anthony Gordon also finding the net before Morgan Rogers added a late seventh. Thomas Tuchel spoke after the match.
5: You know, it was a fantastic victory. It's an outstanding result, of course, and the performance underlying this result is just on the highest level from the first minute till the last minute.
4: His side now need another win against Czechia on Tuesday to move closer to the quarterfinals. And it's National Tyre Safety Month, highlighting the importance of checking your tyres before hitting the road. Colin Stevenson is from National Highways.
6: 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I think Tyre Safety Month and the change in the weather is a really good opportunity to remind people of the importance of checking your tyres.
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10: A mostly cloudy day today. We will see the sun this afternoon. Highs of a warm 21 degrees. Overnight tonight down to lows of 11, and the outlook for Sunday, mostly sunny, highs of 22.
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1: Just a perfect day. Drink sangria in the park. And then later, when it gets dark, we go home.

0: Hi, Paul Johnson here, and I just popped in to tell you all about radio advertising on CPR UK. I'm the sales director of CPR Radio. 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Great idea. And I will use all my 30 years experience to design you a campaign that suits not only your business, but your budget too. 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
3: Omani national Hammam al-Hammami has been named as the co-pilot accused of attacking the captain of a Fly Dubai flight bound for Israel. UAE officials says the co-pilot used the cockpit's crash axe and attempted to take control of the plane, describing the incident as terrorist-related. Passengers and crew managed to subdue him before the aircraft landed in Saudi Arabia. A sixth man arrested over a suspected terror plot at RAF Fairford has been released on bail. The 25-year-old British-Iranian dual national was detained in Westminster on suspicion of preparing terrorist acts. Five other British men arrested over the incident have also been bailed. Counter-terrorism police say the investigation remains ongoing and is hugely complex. A murder investigation is underway after a 40-year-old man was shot dead during a memorial service in West London. Around 40 to 50 people, including children, were gathered in East Acton when shots were heard shortly before 8 on Friday evening. No arrests have yet been made. Police have been out in force after hundreds of people joined rival demonstrations in Southampton and Dover. Anti-immigration protesters marched through both port towns, while anti-racism groups held counter-protests. Restrictions were imposed to limit disruption and prevent the groups from coming together. Police say the demonstrations in Southampton ended without incident, while a major operation remained in place in Dover. Education Secretary Lucy Powell is expected to push for further changes to school inspections in England, including a review of how Ofsted assesses inclusion. The report card system replaced single-word judgments last year. Teaching unions and headteachers have raised concerns about the pressure inspections place on staff. And a 7-0 win over Croatia has put England in a strong position in their Nations League group. Thomas Tuchel says he's pleased with the team's attitude.
4: I'm very happy about the attitude which we finished the game. In the second half, we never let go. We were very humble. We were never arrogant in how we approached this game.
3: That's the latest from Radio News Hub. I'm Ben Monse.
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9: A mostly cloudy day today. We will see the sun this afternoon. Highs of a warm 21 degrees. Overnight tonight down to lows of 11. And the outlook for Sunday, mostly sunny, highs of 22.
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We are CPR UK.

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1: Hotel California. Yeah, everybody wants to know, is there a Hotel California? You know, we were all from different parts of America. Everybody was going to Los Angeles. That's where everybody was, to try and make it. Nobody was from California. Everybody was from Ohio, you know, or Michigan, or Texas. And so California at that time was this big hotel, was this big melting pot of people with talent trying to fit in. And that's what we meant about

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1: 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We sell so much of this, people wonder what we put in it. We're going to tell you right now. Give me about a half a teacup of base. Now I need a pound of fat back drums. Now give me 4 tablespoons of ballin' Memphis guitars. This gonna taste all right.

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0: Hi, Paul Johnson here, and I just popped in to tell you all about radio advertising on CPR UK. I'm the sales director of CPR Radio. A wise man once said, the only thing that works in radio advertising today is what you say times how many times you say it. Great idea. And I will use all my 30 years experience to design you a campaign that suits not only your business, but your budget too. Whether you want to increase awareness, you have a sale on, or you want to use us for recruitment advertising, I will design a campaign that suits your individual needs. 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
3: The co-pilot, accused of attacking the captain of an Israel-bound Fly Dubai flight, has been named as Omani National Hammam al-Hammami. UAE officials say he attacked the captain with the cockpit's crash axe and tried to take control of the aircraft in what they have described as a terrorist incident. Passengers and crew intervened before the plane made an emergency landing in Saudi Arabia. A 25-year-old dual UK-Iranian national has been bailed following the RAF Fairford incident. According to counter-terrorism policing, he was arrested on suspicion of preparation of terrorist acts. He is now the sixth man to be arrested in connection to the plot and bailed. Hundreds of anti-immigration protesters have taken part in demonstrations in Southampton and Dover, with counter-protests also held. Police imposed restrictions in both towns, including bans on face coverings during protest activity. In Southampton, the demonstration dispersed without incident, and in Dover, officers were deployed in large numbers as protesters marched from the railway station through the town. England produced a 7-0 demolition of Croatia to strengthen their position in the Nations League. Harry Kane and Bukayo Saka each scored twice, with Jude Bellingham and Anthony Gordon also finding the net before Morgan Rodgers added a late seventh. Thomas Tuchel spoke after the match.
4: No, it was a fantastic victory. It's an outstanding result, of course, and the performance underlying this result is just on the highest level from the first minute till the last minute.
3: His side now need another win against Czechia on Tuesday to move closer to the quarterfinals. And it's National Tyre Safety Month, highlighting the importance of checking your tyres before hitting the road. Colin Stevenson is from National Highways.
5: 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I think Tyre Safety Month and the change in the weather is a really good opportunity to remind people of the importance of checking your tyres.
3: 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I'm Ben Monse.
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10: A mostly cloudy day today. We will see the sun this afternoon, highs of a warm 21 degrees. Overnight tonight, down to lows of 11, and the outlook for Sunday, mostly sunny, highs of 22.
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0: Hi, Paul Johnson here, and I just popped in to tell you all about radio advertising on CPR UK. I'm the sales director of CPR Radio. 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Great idea. 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
3: Conservative leader Kemi Badenoch has suggested cutting inheritance tax would be morally right because people shouldn't be taxed twice. The Tories have made a series of policy announcements ahead of the start of their conference in Birmingham, which gets going today. One promise is that all parents working 16 or more hours a week would be eligible to get 30 hours of free childcare. Meanwhile, PM Andy Burnham has scrapped the controversial plan to reduce the number of jury trials. The idea was introduced under Keir Starmer's leadership to tackle the court backlog. Only some fraud and financial offences will now be allowed to be heard before a judge alone without a jury. Teenagers who walk to school or to the shops might be improving their mental health long term. New research from the States has found the more steps young people take, the better their psychological well-being the following year. Tanya Brown from Living Streets, which is a UK charity encouraging more kids to walk to school, says it can have other benefits too.
4: It's often easier to open up about difficult topics when you're walking or wheeling side by side rather than sitting across from somebody and sort of looking into their eyes. Children who walk to school are more likely to connect with friends during the journey and often reach the classroom in a positive mood, finding it easier to focus.
3: In football, England boss Thomas Tuchel says the 7-0 Nations League win over Croatia can help heal the disappointment of their World Cup defeats.
5: I said it many times, we will always have a scar, we will always feel pain, we will always feel disappointment. That's just the way it is. But this is the way to move forward.
3: His side now need another win against Czechia on Tuesday to move closer to the quarterfinals. Scotland beat North Macedonia 2-0. In rugby league, Wakefield Trinity are Super League champions after beating Warrington 23-10 in the grand final at a sold-out Old Trafford. It's the side's first grand final victory and league title in 58 years. And Delta Goodrum tops the Strictly leaderboard. Head judge Shirley Ballas says she's a force to be reckoned with. That's the latest from Radio News Hub. I'm Liz Whittaker.
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8: A mostly cloudy day today. We will see the sun this afternoon. Highs of a warm 21 degrees. Overnight tonight, down to lows of 11. And the outlook for Sunday, mostly sunny, highs of 22.
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That is Tom Petty on CPR UK, playing music to you, grew up with, and I won't back down. It is Phil Still with the Weekend Breakfast on CPR UK. I tell you what we have planned for you for the next couple of hours on the CPR UK. It is Avril Lavigne, and it's Complicated.

CPR UK playing music to you grew up with. That's Pants and Small and Turn Around. It is Phil Still, the Weekend Breakfast on the CPR UK. And what have we got planned for you for the next couple of hours? Well, until 10 o'clock this morning, we have at 6:30, we have the same title, different song. Two songs with the same title, but they are different in so many ways. At 7:30, we'll have the Lost Lyric, where we pinched it first from a famous song, and you'll have to try and guess where it came from. It's a classic from 2012. I didn't realise it came out then, but that was when we had the Olympics. Do you remember that? Yeah, it was great. And at 8:30, we'll have the Three Decades, Three Number Ones, playing you the number one song in the chart on the 4th of October, 1967, 1977 and 1987. And at 9:30, we'll have the original cover, playing you a classic from Carl Perkins from 1951. It is Phil Still, between now and 10 o'clock. Here's Paul Anka and Put Your Head on My Shoulder. Go on, go, relax a bit. That's it. Oh, I feel much better.

It's Jimmy Nell on CPR UK, across the UK in DAB, and crocodile shoes. Have you ever had a pair of crocodile shoes? No, I'd be afraid to keep them, actually, just in case they sort of snap me ankles. It is Phil Still with the Weekend Breakfast on CPR UK. Here's Miley Cyrus, and she's got some flowers. We were good.

0: Then it's David Bowie and Mick Jagger and Dancing in the Street. At 6:30, we'll have the same title, different song, where there's two tracks with the same title, but they are different in so many ways. It's coming next.
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0: C-P-R-U-K. It is 6:30, and it's high time for today's same title, different song. Can you think of another song with the title, The Look of Love? Kicking it all off is ABC from 1982.

That is Gladys Knight and the Pips and The Look of Love. That concludes today's same title, a different song, where we play you two songs with the same title, but they are different in so many ways. Gladys Knight's version of it did it in March 1973, peaked at number 22 in the charts, and ABC kicked it all off in May 1982, and that song peaked at number 4. And there'll be another same title, different song, your way on next Saturday's Weekend Breakfast. On DAB.

Somebody once told me that when you go to a Status Quo concert, that is the song that they come out with. Yes, Down, Down, Deeper and Down. Such meaningful lyrics. It is Phil Still with the Weekend Breakfast on CPR UK, all about the music that you grew up with. Here's the Stereophonics, and they're saying things that we like to hear. Have a nice day.

Then it's Pink Floyd and Another Brick in the Wall, which brings me back to loads of memories. When that first came out in the early 80s, I remember having just started secondary school, and that was the sort of song that calmed me down, because we had a form tutor and we used to dedicate the song to her. You can rock my

That is Stevie Nicks and a great song from Rooms on Fire. It is for sale with the Weekend Breakfast on CPR UK, available in DAB across the UK. Here's Mark Ronson and Bruno Mars in Uptown Funk. See you after the news at

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3: The Conservatives are promising all parents working 16 or more hours a week would be eligible to get 30 hours of free childcare if they were in charge. The policy is expected to cost £700 million a year. Leader Kemi Badenoch also suggested cutting inheritance tax would be morally right because people shouldn't be taxed twice. Meanwhile, the Prime Minister's done a U-turn on plans to reduce the number of trials held in front of a jury. It was a proposal from when Sakir was in charge to get through the court's backlog. Teenagers who walk to school could be giving their mental health a boost. That's according to new research from the States, which says children who take more steps have fewer mental health problems a year later and are better at regulating emotions. Tanya Brown is from UK charity Living Streets. She told us what you can do if you live too far away.
4: A parent or carer can park 5 to 10 minutes away from the school gates and walk or wheel children in for the last 5 to 10 minutes. This helps to reduce traffic congestion and road danger around the school gates too, but also the people walking those last 5 to 10 minutes get to experience the benefits walking brings.
3: Nine Conservative police and crime commissioners have warned children with special educational needs and disabilities could be vulnerable to exploitation and criminality if they fall through the gaps as a result of proposed government reforms. They claim young people can become disengaged from education and training if their needs aren't identified in time, increasing the risk for exploitation, violence and criminal activity. And in football, the Croatia manager says he can't offer any excuses after England hammered them 7-0 in the Nations League. He spoke through a translator.
5: We lacked that energy. Why is difficult to say, but you could tell from the first minute that England was much quicker, more aggressive, faster and just better.
3: In the other match yesterday, Scotland beat North Macedonia 2-0. That's the latest. From Radio News Hub, I'm Liz Whittaker.
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9: A mostly cloudy day today. We will see the sun this afternoon. Highs of a warm 21 degrees. Overnight tonight down to lows of 11 and the outlook for Sunday, mostly sunny, highs of 22.
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CPR UK across the UK in DAB. That's T-Rex and I Love the Boogie. Indeed, I do love the boogie. It is Phil Still between now and 10 o'clock with the Weekend Breakfast. Here's the Boo Radleys. And if your name is Boo, it's about time you got up.

That is Luke Combs and Sleepless in a Hotel Room. I'm normally never sleepless in a hotel room. I'm normally hit the pillow and I'm fast asleep. Absolutely amazing. In this part of the Weekend Breakfast, we have the Lost Lyric, where we pinch the first famous song. You have to try and guess where it comes from. Sometime between 7.30 and 8, we'll be playing it, but we'll be launching it at 7.30. Meanwhile, here's Amy Winehouse and Wake Up Alone.

CPR UK playing Chuck Berry and No Particular Place to Go. I think that is the Sundays in the 70s. Do you remember the 70s? When we used to have Sundays, there was no shops open. You just had to sort of just laze about and do absolutely nothing on a Sunday. You used to have Sunday lunch, around about lunchtime, and then you used to have your mum and dad to do the dishes and all things like that. My dad used to be in the garden and my mum used to prepare the Sunday lunch. And what great memories. Here's Sailor and a glass of champagne. No, I'd rather have a cup of tea.

Dennis King on CPR UK, playing music to you grew up with, and the taste of your tears. Don't forget, at 7:30, we'll have today's lost lyric, where we pinched the first from a famous song, and you have to try and guess where that came from. But before all that fun, we'll have music on the way from Britney Spears and Sometimes.

That is Britney Spears and Sometimes CPR UK, available in DAB across the UK. And it is 7:30, so it's high time for to launch today's Lost Lyric, where we pinch the first from a famous song, and you have to try and guess where it came from. This is the end. Hold your breath and count to 10. Feel the earth move and then hear my heart burst again. Where do those words come from? You recognise it? Well, keep it amongst yourselves between now and 8 o'clock. But when you hear it, you have to shout out top of your voice at the nearest window and say, I'm listening to CPR UK and I found Phil Still's lost lyric and I'm proud of it. And so you should be. Once again, today's lost lyric are these ones here. This is the end. Hold your breath and count to 10. Feel the earth move and then hear my heart burst again. Where do those words come from? I'll give you a clue. It is from a James Bond movie. Here's the Bystanders and 98.6.

That is The Weeknd and Ariana Grande and Save Your Tears. It is Phil Still, The Weeknd Breakfast on CPR UK. Quick reminder of today's Lost Lyric, where we pinched a first for a famous song. You have to try and guess where it came from. It's from a James Bond movie, and it's from 2012. And it's words like this. It's "Tis the End, hold your breath and count to ten. Feel the earth move and then hear my heart burst again." Where do those words come from? It is a great, great song. And it is from a James Bond movie. So it's not Shirley Bassey, but it is somebody else. Here's Roxy Music and Virginia Plain.

That is Supertramp and Logical Song. It is CPR UK, playing music that you grew up with. Quick reminder of today's lost lyric, where we pitched the first of a famous song. You have to try and guess where it came from. And it is from a great song from the year we did the Olympics in 2012. It's a solo artist. She had albums 16, 21. That gives you a bigger clue, and the words are this is the end, hold your breath and count to 10, feel the earth move and then hear my heart burst again. Where do those words come from? When you know it, shout out the nearest window. I'm listening to CPR UK and I found Phil Still's lost lyric and I'm proud of it. Here's Soul Asylum on CPR UK. And Runaway Train.

That is Adele and Skyfall, the only James Bond movie that actually made me cry in the cinema. Yes, and I do believe that all the other people watching the film did cry as well. They all sort of nudged as we went out. They always went, "All right, yeah, I'm all right, yeah, thank you." And it was very emotional. If you watch the film, you know the reason why I cried. They killed a legendary actress. Need I say more? But that was today's lost lyric, because they said those immortal words right at the beginning, or Adele did. This is the end. Hold your breath and count to ten. Feel the earth move and then hear my heart burst again. And there'll be another lost lyric on next Saturday's Weekend Breakfast. Here's Sheila and Spacer taking us nicely to the news at 8.

0: Hi, Paul Johnson here, and I just popped in to tell you all about radio advertising on CPR UK. I'm the sales director of CPR Radio. A wise man once said, the only thing that works in radio advertising today is what you say times how many times you say it. Great idea. And I will use all my 30 years experience to design you a campaign that suits not only your business, but your budget too. 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

0: More free childcare, less inheritance tax, and stricter controls on foreign student loans. Those are among the plans being announced by the Conservatives. Johnny Holmes has the latest.
1: The Tory party conference gets going today in Birmingham, with some bold proposals due to be talked about. A big one for new parents, 30 hours of free childcare for everyone working 16 or more hours a week, no matter what your income is. Kemi Badenoch also said cutting inheritance tax would be morally right, because people shouldn't be taxed twice. And they say they can save £900 million a year by tightening access to student loans for non-UK nationals.
0: Meanwhile, PM Andy Burnham has scrapped the controversial plan to reduce the number of jury trials. The idea was introduced under Sir Keir Starmer's leadership to tackle the court backlog. Teenagers who walk to school or to the shops are boosting their mental health long term.
2: It's a great way of experiencing the outdoors, having time to be a bit more mindful, balance out screen time, and walking or being active before school can help children concentrate in the classroom.
0: That's Tanya Brown from Living Streets, a UK charity encouraging more kids to walk. New research from the US has found young people who do more steps had slightly thicker brain tissue in areas involved in movement and regulating emotion, as well as fewer mental health problems a whole year later. England manager Thomas Tuchel says the 7-0 Nations League win over Croatia can help heal the disappointment of their World Cup defeat.
3: I said it many times, we will always have a scar, we will always feel pain, we will always feel disappointment. That's just the way it is, but this is the way to move forward.
0: His side now need another win against Czechia on Tuesday to move closer to the quarterfinals. Scotland beat North Macedonia 2-0. And in rugby league, Wakefield Trinity are Super League champions after beating Warrington 23-10 in the grand final at a sold-out Old Trafford. That's the latest. From Radio News Hub, I'm Liz Whittaker.
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7: A mostly cloudy day today. We will see the sun this afternoon. Highs of a warm 21 degrees. Overnight tonight, down to lows of 11. And the outlook for Sunday, mostly sunny, highs of 22.
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That is Rana and Don't Stop the Music. That is Phil Still on CPR UK, giving you the Weekend Breakfast here till 10 o'clock. And on this part of the Weekend Breakfast, we have the Three Decades, Three Number Ones, where we're going back to the number one song in the chart on the 4th of October, 1967, 1977, and 1987. In that, it's quite a good selection, to be honest with you, of the records what were number one in the 1967, 1977, and 1987. Here's Crystal Waters and Gypsy Woman. Good morning and welcome to CPR UK and the Weekend Breakfast with Phil Still.

OVO Speedwagon and Can't Fight This Feeling. No, you should never fight the feeling. You should be open and truthful and even cry in cinemas. Here's Fatboy Slim and Praise You.

CPR UK playing the Arctic Monkeys, War Child Records, and a great song from them called Opening Hours. I think I should go down the pub. I don't know about you, but the pubs will probably nearly be open. So let's go down there for a quick half just before our Sunday lunch. It is Phil Still with the Weekend Breakfast on CPR UK. And in this part of the Weekend Breakfast, we have the Three Decades, Three Number Ones, playing you the number one song in the chart on the 4th of October, 1967, 1977, and 1987. But before all that fun at 7:30, here's Ozzy Osbourne and Shot in the Dark.

0: Phil Still.
1: Three decades, three number ones. So today we're going back to the number one song on the 4th of October, 1967, 1977 and 1987. Back in 1967 was Ingeborg Humperdinck and this fine song, The Last Waltz.

That is Engelbert Humperdinck and Ludwig Last Waltz. And it is three decades, three number ones on the 4th of October 1967. He was this week's number one in 1967. He stayed at number one for 5 weeks altogether. Back in 1977, I used to watch a program called Starsky and Hutch. Yes, do you remember? I have no idea whether it was Starkey or whether it was Hutch, but David So had a song back in 1977 on the 4th of October, and it was this week's number one, David So and Silver Lady.

on the 4th of October 1977, staying at number one for 4 weeks. That's a fine tune. I always remember wasn't allowed to watch Starsky and Hutch because it was before my bedtime. And I was not allowed to watch it. But moving on gently, back in 1987 was Mars and Pump Up the Volume. This week's number one on the 4th of October, 1987.

0: That is Mars and Pump Up the Volume, back in number on the 4th of October 1987. It was number one for 2 weeks. I always remember there was a cover version from that when it was taken out from a, I think it was a youth club or a social club. And everybody was performing a bit of karaoke. It was a great version. But that was today's Three Decades, Three Number Ones. Back in the 4th of October, 1967, was Engelbert Humperdinck and The Last Waltz, staying at number one for 5 weeks. In 1977 was David Soul and Silver Lady was there for 3 weeks. And in 1987 was Mars and Pump Up the Volume, staying at number one for 2 weeks only.
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CPR UK, playing music that you grew up with. That's the Pasadena's and Riding on a Train. They've got nothing better to do on a Sunday morning to ride on a train. Here's a great song. It is the one and only Script and Hall of Fame. Such an optimistic song. I love it to bits. It is CPR UK, and it is Phil Still with The Weekend Breakfast.

That is Walk Above Us, and the sun ain't going to shine anymore, which is today. It's going to be nice and sunny this afternoon once all the clouds have gone, and the sun will be peeping through to say hello and how do you do. Let's go up to the news at 9 o'clock with Kate Bush running up that hill. She's been running up that hill for 41 years.

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3: The Conservatives are going to tell us how they'd save us money at their party conference, which starts today. Johnny Holmes looks at three of their headline proposals.
4: A big one is a plan to expand 30 hours of free childcare to everyone working more than 16 hours a week, even if you earn more than £100,000 a year. The Tories also say they'd save £900 million a year by tightening access to student loans for non-UK nationals. And leader Kemi Badenoch told a paper cutting inheritance tax would be morally right, because people shouldn't be taxed twice.
3: The co-pilot accused of attacking the captain of a Fly Dubai plane with an axe had been barred from flying on his own country's airline because of concerns about extremist views. That's according to anonymous officials who've named him as an Omani national. New research from the US has found the more steps teenagers take, the better their mental health the following year. Tanya Brown from Living Streets, which is a UK charity which encourages more kids to walk to school, says it can have other benefits too.
5: It's often easier to open up about difficult topics when you're walking or wheeling side by side rather than sitting across from somebody and sort of looking into their eyes. Children who walk to school are more likely to connect with friends during the journey and often reach the classroom in a positive mood, finding it easier to focus.
3: Nine Conservative police and crime commissioners have warned children with SEND could be vulnerable to exploitation and criminality if they fall through the gaps as a result of proposed government reforms. They claim young people can become disengaged from education and training if their needs aren't identified in time. And in football, the Croatia manager says he can't offer any excuses after England hammered them 7-0 in the Nations League. He spoke through a translator.
6: We lacked that energy. Why is difficult to say, but you could tell from the first minute that England was much quicker, more aggressive, faster, and just better.
3: That's the latest from Radio News Hub. I'm Liz Whittaker.
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10: A mostly cloudy day today. We will see the sun this afternoon. Highs of a warm 21 degrees. Overnight tonight, down to lows of 11. And the outlook for Sunday, mostly sunny, highs of 22.
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That is Van Halen on CPR UK. It is Phil Still with the Weekend Breakfast on CPR UK. And that is Van Halen and Jump. Yes, did I make you jump just after the news at 9? On this part of the Weekend Breakfast, we have the original cover. Playing you the original version of a covered song way back in 1950, I think it was, today's one, with Carl Perkins. Now, what song did he sing way back in 1950? His Wheaters and Teenage Dirtbag.

It's the Doobie Brothers and Long Train Running. It is for sale, the Weekend Breakfast, and it is CPR UK, available across the UK in DAB. Here's Rod Stewart, and you know what? You're in my heart.

That is Rockwell and Somebody's Watching Me. A little bit of paranoia creeping in there, you know. It is Phil Still with the Weekend Breakfast on CPR UK. Couple of tunes before we give you today's original cover. Some of which is Kelly and Ozzy Osbourne, the late great Ozzy Osbourne. Sharon! And Changes. And this one from the Travelling Wilburys, End of the Line.

Dennis Kelly and Ozzy Osbourne. Whenever I see the word Ozzy Osbourne, I just want to shout, Sharon! What a great TV show that was, I must admit. It is 9:30, so it's high time for today's original cover, where we give you today's original cover from the original track from the song, which had been covered many, many years ago. From Blue Suede Shoes, Carl Perkins, in December 1951. There were 310 covers. Eddie Cochran did it in 1962. Jimi Hendrix in 1972. The Black Cats in 1982. Hot Sausage. That's a great name for a band, isn't it? Hot Sausage. And 2012, and Charles Cowart did it in 2021. That confused you, didn't it? And that is today's original cover, Carl Perkins, Blue Suede Shoes. Well, it's one for the month.

That is Sheryl Crow, and every day is a winding road. It is indeed. You go forward, and there's a sudden turn to the left, and then it's the right, and then it's the left, and then it's the right. But it's all zigzag fashion. Here's Depeche Mode, and just can't get enough.

That is Buggles and Video Killed the Radio Star. It's certain songs that bring back loads of great memories. And that is one of them for me. It's when I first started in radio, all them many years ago. And I must admit, it's very sentimental to me. Here's Vanessa Paradis and Be My Baby. It is Phil Still between now and 10 on The Weekend Breakfast.

That is Bonnie Tyler, Lost in France. And yes, I was lost in France myself during a school trip. Yeah, I thought I was being clever by going to see the Eiffel Tower, but I couldn't remember the way back to the coach. Those were the days in the early 80s. That is it from me. Thanks for listening between 6 and 10 this morning. We'll be back with the Weekend Breakfast on next Saturday, but I should be back tomorrow night with an hour's worth of 60s music through the decades. We leave you with the modern cable hands of Marky Mark in the mid-morning weekend show. Here's Michael McDonald and Minute by Minute. Whatever you're doing today, just keep it tuned to CPR UK.

0: Paul Johnson here, and I just popped in to tell you all about radio advertising on CPR UK. 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
3: More free childcare, less inheritance tax and stricter controls on foreign student loans. Those are among the plans being announced by the Conservatives. Johnny Holmes has more.
4: The Tory party conference gets going today in Birmingham with some bold proposals due to be talked about. A big one for new parents, 30 hours of free childcare for everyone working 16 or more hours a week, no matter what your income is. Kemi Badenoch also said cutting inheritance tax would be morally right, because people shouldn't be taxed twice. And they say they can save £900 million a year by tightening access to student loans for non-UK nationals.
3: It's claimed the co-pilot accused of attacking the captain of an Israel-bound flight with an axe was an Omani national who'd been barred from flying on his country's airline because of his extremist views. Three anonymous officials have identified him as Hammam al-Hammami. And in rugby league, Wakefield Trinity are Super League champions after beating Warrington at a sold-out Old Trafford. That's the latest from Radio News Hub. I'm Liz Whittaker.
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8: A mostly cloudy day today. We will see the sun this afternoon. Highs of a warm 21 degrees. Overnight tonight down to lows of 11, and the outlook for Sunday mostly sunny, highs of 22.
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0: What a great way to get underway on this Sunday morning. Westlife and When You're Looking Like That. Thanks very much to Phil Still. He'll be back with you for breakfast next Saturday and Sunday, waking you up bright and early from 6 a.m. until 10 a.m. on CPR UK. Playing the songs you grew up with, the ones you remember the most. And as we delve into the record box today, we're going to bring out some absolute classics for you. Right, here's a classic one for you from A1.
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0: just gone 25 minutes past 10 on this Sunday morning. Cliff Richard and She's So Beautiful. Right, if you fancy getting involved with us on this Sunday morning, you can do. 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

Oh, don't you just love that tune, eh? Owen Paul and My Favourite Waste of Time plays on CPR UK on this Sunday morning. Well, today apparently is World Rivers Day, National Chocolate Milk Day, very nice, National Corned Beef Hash Day. Oh, you can't beat a bit of corned beef hash, can you, eh? National No Excuses Day and National Police Memorial Day. If you were born on this day, your star sign is Libra and your birthstone is Sapphire. If you were born on this day and you celebrate your birthday with Max Boyce, 83 Welsh comedian, singer, hymns and Dun It's Ard with entertainer born in Wales. Barbara Dixon celebrates her 79th birthday today. The Scottish singer who had hits with I Know Him So Well. The actress apparently played in Band of Gold. Didn't know that. David Bradley, English actor known for his debut role of Billy Casper in the critically acclaimed 1969 film Kes. It was born in Barnsley in South Yorkshire. Diane Abbott celebrates her 73rd birthday today. British politician who has served as an MP for Hackney North, should I say. Yes. Anne Richardson, 56, English television presenter, Changing Rooms and Naked Attraction. I must admit, put my hands up, I've watched that a couple of times. Gwyneth Paltrow is 54, the American actress. She was in Sliding Doors and The Talented Mr. Ripley, born in California in the United States. Avril Lavigne celebrates her 42nd birthday today. And Jenny Ortega, the American actress, she was in Miller's Girl and Wednesday and Beetlejuice 2. What's going on with me today? She was also in Scream as well. Memories today, the great Alvin Stardust, he would have been 72, was an English rock singer. Picture of You, Blind Fool and I Love Rock and Roll. And also sadly passed away in 2022. Was Meatloaf, was an American singer. Bat Out of Hell. And apparently he was an actor in Rocky Horror Picture Show. And if it's your birthday today, on behalf of us all here at CPR UK, we wish you a very, very happy birthday.

Jam, Master Flash and Melly Mel and White Lines, Don't Do It, plays on CPR UK. Sunday morning with myself, Marky Mark, taking you up to the top of the hour now. Two classics, one from Michael Jackson and one from Ace of Base. I'll see you on the other side of the news, just gone 11 a.m. and we'll play some more of these classic tunes.

0: 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I'm the sales director of CPR Radio. 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
3: More free childcare, less inheritance tax, and stricter controls on foreign student loans. Those are among the plans being announced by the Conservatives. Johnny Holmes has more.
4: The Tory party conference gets going today in Birmingham, with some bold proposals due to be talked about. A big one for new parents, 30 hours of free childcare for everyone working 16 or more hours a week, no matter what your income is. Kemi Badenoch also said cutting inheritance tax would be morally right, because people shouldn't be taxed twice. And they say they can save £900 million a year by tightening access to student loans for non-UK nationals.
3: It's claimed the co-pilot accused of attacking the captain of an Israel-bound flight with an axe was an Omani national who'd been barred from flying on his country's airline because of his extremist views. Three anonymous officials have identified him as Hammam al-Hammami. And in rugby league, Wakefield Trinity are Super League champions after beating Warrington at a sold-out Old Trafford. That's the latest from Radio News Hub. I'm Liz Whittaker.
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8: A mostly cloudy day today. We will see the sun this afternoon. Highs of a warm 21 degrees. Overnight tonight down to lows of 11, and the outlook for Sunday, mostly sunny, highs of 22.
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0: life in the Big Apple. I don't know why I say life in the Big Apple, actually, because it's just Big Apple, isn't it? Players on CPR UK. It's Sunday morning with myself, Marky Mark, with you right through until midday. We do this on Saturday and Sunday. All right, if you want to get involved, 07726 999. Lines are now open now. You can text or WhatsApp on that number. 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Today, we're playing the songs you remember, the ones you remember the most. And hopefully, you remember most of these. Still to come, we've got Marillion, CC Peniston, and a classic tune from Mr. Frankie Goes to Hollywood.
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0: and listen to your father. One thing I was always told when I was young of my mother, it was always, listen to your father, listen to your father, he knows best. Yeah, how different that turned out to be, eh? CPR UK playing the songs you grew up with, the ones you remember the most on this Sunday morning.
1: Whoa, whoa. Playing the soundtrack from summers that lasted forever.

wonderful Share and Believe, please. On CPR UK, it's Sunday morning. Don't forget, after me, you've got Non-Stop between 12 and 3, and then between 3 and 5, the wonderful Mr. Dave Marley be with you for the Sunday afternoon session. Si and James with you from 5 till 8, and then it's Wind Down from 8 o'clock with the wonderful Mr. Norman J. Richard Hubbard Incognito with you between 10 and 11, and then of course it's a midnight matinee as we wind down things and head towards another week here on CPR UK. The

morning here on CPR UK, Salt and Pepper and Push It. And of course, before that, The Art of Noise featuring Mr. Tom Jones and Kiss. We're definitely delving into the archives today and bringing out those songs screaming and kicking. And this next one definitely is out of the archives. This takes me back to my early DJ days, of course, when I worked in nightclubs back in the 80s and 90s. That was when, on a Thursday, Friday and Saturday night, was an absolute great night to go out and enjoy yourself in the clubs. This is Fox the Fox and Precious Little Diamond plays on CPR UK.

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1: A mostly cloudy day today. We will see the sun this afternoon. Highs of a warm 21 degrees. Overnight tonight down to lows of 11. And the outlook for Sunday, mostly sunny, highs of 22.
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0: Good afternoon and welcome to Doghouse Folk here on CPRFM with me, Keith Peverley, and...
1: Anne Thompson Parker.
0: Yeah, and we kicked off the show there with Martin Joseph and Here Comes the Young.
1: Absolutely.
0: Was that about me?
1: I think not.
0: Okay, maybe not, no. No, absolutely not.
1: No, so we've got an interesting selection of songs this afternoon. We're considering making a stand against things that we perhaps disagree with and ensuring that we use our voices to promote the well-being of all. So the next song that we're going to play is Blue Murder with No One Stands Alone.

0: Well, that was the Cecil Shaw project with Mother England.
1: Absolutely.
0: Yeah.
1: So today is a very, very special day, actually. It marks an anniversary. It marks the 90th anniversary, in fact, of the Battle of Cable Street, where people took to the streets of East London and made a stand against Mosley's black shirts trouncing through the East End of London and making a stand alongside people who were they were trying to be basically it's just look it up. Basically, the people of London and people from further afield stood together to protect members of their community from being treated diabolically and blamed for all sorts of things. And it seems rather fitting that we should be focusing on that at this point in our current history. So there's a beautiful song written by the wonderful Young'uns called Cable Street, and we're going to hear that next, followed by another song that they wrote. So we're going to have two back-to-back Young'uns songs, which I think are perfect for today.

0: the wonderful, wonderful young'uns there with Dark Water. I do so love that song, and I just think it's really poignant. We're in a time where people have got opinions, and of course, you know, people are allowed to have opinions, but when people are making stands that put other human beings at risk, I do have to question those opinions, really. And you may or may not agree with me, but I just think, you know, when people are put at risk, when lifeboat crews are being targeted, we need to really consider what humanity has come to and what our stance on that is. So,
1: absolutely
0: brilliant. Now, something slightly more jolly, but probably just as punching.
1: Yeah, I mean, this is Murray Hill, who come from Wigan, up north.
0: Yep.
1: Yeah, and they've been around for, well, quite a few years now. Never really made it big, but...
0: On the folk scene, they have.
1: Yeah, but known by everybody, really. So they've never had really big commercial successes, but very well respected. Write some fantastic songs, put on some great shows. Well worth seeing if they come to your area. They are down here in Kent a few times. They generally do the...
0: St. Edith's.
1: St. Edith's, that's right, yeah. And very, very good. This comes from an album that, called Bloodlines, which they released in 2016. And it's sort of getting the patriotism back into patriots, proper patriots.
0: Yes.
1: Not the ones who tie flags to lampposts.
0: This
1: this is Murray Hill with Come On England.

0: absolutely blissful. That was the beautiful voice of Reg Muirhead with England Green.
1: He's got a very calming voice, isn't he?
0: I love him. Yeah. I saw him, I think, last year with his tour of Fire and Ash, a Woody Guthrie story. And if you check out his sort of social media and look it up, and he's putting that show on anywhere near you, I would highly, highly recommend you go. In fact, whilst we were playing that, I messaged a friend of mine who lives in Lancashire to say, look, he's coming near you. He's absolutely brilliant. Really, really a brilliant show. Really, really interesting and absolutely gorgeous. And I think he's a national treasure, really, Reg Muirhead. I think not a lot of people know about him.
1: No.
0: But he's got a beautiful singing voice. He's a very, very clever songwriter, a super guitar player. And yeah, it's definitely worth a look. So just look him up and try and get to see him if you can. It's cool. My recommendation.
1: Absolutely cool stuff. Another national treasure, which unfortunately they're no longer around, are the Bad Shepherds.
0: Yeah, there is a new series coming very soon of Sam and Aid go birding. Did you watch the last
1: season? No, I didn't, no. No, that sounds fascinating, I've got to be honest.
0: It really is.
1: Yeah. Sam and Aid go birding. Yeah.
0: It's a fabulous show. So if you're a bit of a closet twitcher, look that up because that's a really good
1: Sam
0: show.
1: Sam and Aid go birding. I'll put it on the top of my list of things to watch.
0: You definitely should. Samuel West. It's Samuel West and Adrian Edmondson.
1: Yeah.
0: Go bird watching together and sort of ponder life. There's loads of sort of philosophical questions and it's lovely. It's just an absolute joy to watch.
1: Yeah, I'll take your word for it.
0: It's super. But anyway.
1: But this is The Bad Shepherds with Adrian Edmondson with Rise.

0: Rise Up. That was the Demon Barbers. And asking for everyone, the country people, to rise up.
1: Yep.
0: And I think we should all rise up and just oppose these people who are causing havoc.
1: Well, that's our opinion, your opinion.
0: That's my opinion.
1: It's not everybody's opinion, and I accept that. But,
0: well, I do as well.
1: I just think you need to be okay to say what you think. And, you know, I think everybody has a voice, and it's better if you can use it for something positive if you possibly can. So a man who's definitely got a voice is coming up next. He might not be everybody's cup of tea, but I do love him. This is the absolutely legendary Billy Bragg with England, half English.

0: I love that. That's the wonderful, wonderful Douglas Oates, brother of Jackie Oates, also known as Jim Moray,
1: yeah,
0: with Sweet England.
1: Great song. Great.
0: Fabulous, yeah. Fabulous
1: song. He's got such a great voice as well.
0: Beautiful voice and lovely orchestration on that as well. Yeah. I love the Glockenspiel on there. Beautiful. Yeah.
1: Glockenspiel.
0: Gorgeous. Gorgeous, yeah. Gorgeous.
1: It should be the bells.
0: Now, we're going back a bit further in time now. We've got a couple of old classics, really, starting with Sandy Denny and then segging beautifully into the Incredible String Band. And we're going to start with Sandy Denny and Peace in the End.

0: Well, that was the incredible string band.
1: With worlds, they rise and fall.
0: Yeah.
1: Which I mean, they do.
0: They do, yeah. But I mean, the Incredible String Band had a bit of a cult following in the 60s.
1: Yes.
0: Sort of like an underground sort of thing, hippie sort of thing.
1: Yeah, it's very trippy, isn't it?
0: I never really got them myself. But
1: I quite like listening to them.
0: I like listening to the odd track. I'll be honest, you stick a full album on, you think, okay, by the time you get to the end of it. But
1: again, that's your opinion. Other people love it, don't they?
0: Absolutely. It's a bit like, what's his name? You know, Leonard Cohen. Yeah.
1: Love him.
0: Yeah.
1: Don't say anything.
0: Moving on.
1: Yep. So next, we're going a little further afield. These guys are obviously Irish. This is the wonderful Saw Doctors with Bound to the Peace.

0: the absolute legend that is Joan Armour Trading there with Peace in Mind. Now, that comes from her Show Some Affection album, which next year is 50 years old.
1: What?
0: The song Willow comes from that album,
1: what?
0: Which everybody knows. 50 years old. Talk about ahead of her time.
1: That makes me feel old.
0: I know, but listen to how beautiful it still is. Listen to how resonant it still is, how relevant, all of those things. And she wrote that 50 years ago. It's amazing, isn't it?
1: Unbelievable, yeah.
0: I love Joan Armour Trading.
1: I mean, last time I saw her, it was probably a Cropredy, actually, a few years ago. And she was really good, but everyone left the field when she came on, only because Richard Thompson had been on before her. And he was so blooming brilliant. After that, it was going to be a bit of an anticlimax, and everyone sort of left to go back to their campsites and stuff. But it was a bit of a shame, really.
0: But she's brilliant.
1: She was great. Yeah.
0: Now, next.
1: Are you going to have some nightmares?
0: No,
1: now?
0: I've not had a nightmare about Vingar, but for a number of years now, so that's good news, isn't it?
1: It is.
0: And have you watched that episode yet of the repair
1: forward.
0: Shop?
1: I have. Yes, that was
0: fascinating.
1: That was great. Yeah.
0: If you've not watched it, look it up. There's an episode where his Mandriola is taken in for repair, and it's really, really fascinating. But anyway,
1: yeah, I mean, and the restoration they did on that was unbelievable.
0: Yeah,
1: because
0: absolutely,
1: it was in a bit of a state, wasn't it?
0: It's a bit of a sorry state.
1: And they worked miracles, those the repair shop.
0: I would if you. I mean, I like a bit of repair shop. It does make me cry sometimes. So I have to be a bit careful, but in small doses, I can cope with it. Yeah. There is a lovely episode of Vin Garbutt's Mandriola getting fixed up, and that's brilliant. But anyway, this is Vin Garbutt. We couldn't really do today's show without playing this track. This is England, My England. Oh.

0: beautiful.
1: That was the wonderful Caper Kaylee with You Will Rise Again. Now, that was just getting us in the mood, really, for the next track, which is more Celtic-type sound. But I'm just giving everybody fair warning that it's time for what we call in school a movement break. So you just need to get yourselves up and moving around. You can have a good old dance, and there's plenty of time for dancing.
0: Some stretching.
1: Because this is a 10-minute track, but it is worth every second of those 10
0: do
1: minutes.
0: Do a bit of stretching, a bit of lunging, you know, just get yourself loosened up.
1: This is the breathtaking...
0: bit of clog dancing in the corner.
1: Afro-Celt Sound System, who do an amazing job of sort of welding together all sorts of cultural references in their music. So here they are with Rise Above It.

0: the wonderful Afro-Celt sound system there with Rise Above It.
1: Did you enjoy that?
0: I did.
1: Do you feel better for that little dance?
0: Yeah, absolutely. I got me clogs on and everything. Yeah.
1: Yeah.
0: But the vocal there was a guy called Mundy, an Irish singer. But it did not remind me of Bono from U2. It was very similar.
1: I can see that.
0: Very similar vocal style.
1: Yeah.
0: But yes, cracking little song. That.
1: Now, since that was so long, I feel like we need to follow it with some shorter songs.
0: Very good idea.
1: Okay, so I think we'll kick off now with Christy Moore, I Wish I Was in England.

0: the anarchic sound there of Blackbeard's Tea Party. I like a bit of anarchy, don't you, Keith?
1: Absolutely, yes. Organised,
0: especially
1: anarchy
0: on a Sunday afternoon.
1: Organised anarchy.
0: We've got some more anarchy coming up here. This is the wonderful Levellers with Sold England.

0: the unmistakable, joyful noise that is Oyster Band. I so miss them.
1: Finest.
0: Absolutely. Now, we've come to the point in the show where we have to start thinking about saying cheerio, don't we?
1: Yeah.
0: It's been a great show. Loads of great songs. Very fast. Yeah. So I feel like this next song sums everything up, really.
1: Yeah, absolutely.
0: I don't think you can have a more patriotic song than this song that we're going to have next. This is the wonderful Show of Hands, which you'll hear in just a moment, but we're going to say cheerio. We hope you have a great week. We'll see you next week for something slightly different, but similar. And we're playing out now with Show of Hands and Roots.
1: Yeah, it's Our Flag too. We want it back.
0: We do.

0: out from your sleep. Deck the horse with sea green ribbons. Drag the old sword from CPRUK.
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1: A mostly cloudy day today. We will see the sun this afternoon. Highs of a warm 21 degrees. Overnight tonight down to lows of 11, and the outlook for Sunday, mostly sunny, highs of 22.
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0: Hi, Paul Johnson here, and I just popped in to tell you all about radio advertising on CPR UK. I'm the sales director of CPR Radio. 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
1: A mostly cloudy day today. We will see the sun this afternoon. Highs of a warm 21 degrees. Overnight tonight down to lows of 11, and the outlook for Sunday, mostly sunny, highs of 22.
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1: Well, I found a new place to dwell. Well, it's down at the end of Lone Street, that heartbreak hotel where I'll be. I'll be just so lonely, baby. Well, I'm so lonely. I'll be just so lonely, I could die.

0: Paul Johnson here, and I just popped in to tell you all about radio advertising on CPR UK. 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
1: A mostly cloudy day today. We will see the sun this afternoon. Highs of a warm 21 degrees. Overnight tonight down to lows of 11. And the outlook for Sunday, mostly sunny, highs of 22.
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1: A mostly cloudy day today. We will see the sun this afternoon. Highs of a warm 21 degrees. Overnight tonight down to lows of 11. And the outlook for Sunday, mostly sunny, highs of 22.
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0: Right. We'll try again, shall we?
1: Shall we?
0: We've just done.
1: I think there was a problem, wasn't there?
0: Our best introduction to our Sunday session ever.
1: I think it was the best introduction in the history of radio.
0: And the entirety.
1: Ever.
0: And I didn't press a button.
1: And you didn't press a button, so nobody heard us.
0: Nobody heard.
1: What a shame. That's just going to be lost forever Simon.
0: We didn't even script it, James. Unbelievable.
1: I've got to say, it was actually genius, wasn't it?
0: I don't want to brag, but
1: I almost fainted at how brilliant it was.
0: I think we'd have been snatched up and taken into the headquarters of radio, and we'd have had to have written books on how to introduce
1: Correct.
0: A radio show.
1: And now it's gone. Can you remember what we said? I can't.
0: We said hi.
1: We did say hi.
0: we're Si and James.
1: And I asked if you were okay.
0: You did? Yes, that's very... we like to be... polite to each other, and James, he said, am I okay? I just said to James, I didn't want to talk about it too much, but last week I was a bit under the weather. Yeah. I hope it didn't come across in my show.
1: Nobody would have known.
0: I tried to be the ultimate professional. But I feel like I'm recovered now.
1: Thank goodness.
0: But like I said, you wouldn't have guessed last week, would you?
1: No, so, I mean, you were almost gone.
0: To be fair,
1: I had to revive you a couple of times. I
0: can't even remember. It's all delirious.
1: You were in and out of consciousness, weren't you? A bit like our listeners, probably.
0: But yes, hello. And let's have a formal welcome to the Sunday session with me and James. I'm Si. And that is James.
1: And I'm, I have a name, don't I?
0: Yes.
1: I always thought I was Simon's sidekick.
0: And if you've caught up, I didn't press the button correctly.
1: No.
0: It's all is lost. But not all is lost, because there's 3 hours of us.
1: Yes.
0: Hours and four.
1: What have they done to deserve that?
0: So we did kick off then. Should we go back all the way up
1: Shall
0: to the top
1: back?
0: Of the list?
1: Yes.
0: So James kicked off with The Cult.
1: Yes.
0: And
1: She Sells Sanctuary.
0: Yes.
1: By the seashore.
0: And that was a way to kickstart our Sunday
1: show.
0: And then I picked The Foreigner. No. Why do I keep saying The Foreigner?
1: No.
0: Just Foreigner.
1: I think you've got somebody in mind.
0: Just Foreigner. I Want to Know What Love Is.
1: Yes.
0: That's a belter, isn't it?
1: Isn't it?
0: That is like, you can open up your lungs to that.
1: Oh, yeah.
0: I was too busy scurrying around, panicking, what we're done.
1: Yes.
0: And then we had some Fats and Small.
1: Hey, we did.
0: What's wrong with you?
1: I thought you were concerned about my health.
0: That was written about me last week.
1: Yes. And sadly, he answered it 57 billion times.
0: Anyway, thank you for tuning in.
1: Yes.
0: And
1: loyal listeners.
0: We'll play some more music, and then we'll let you know how to get in touch. And business as normal.
1: Yes.
0: Here we go.
1: Excellent. Don't

0: 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We are CPR UK.
1: We are CPR UK.
2: We are, aren't we?
1: And this is the Sunday session.
2: Yes.
1: It's Cy and James.
2: With you.
1: Hurrah.
2: And me.
1: Just me.
2: Yeah, just you.
1: And an echo.
2: An AI.
1: An AI. Mm. Well, that could be the way forward, though.
2: You can call me AI or you can call me Al.
1: You can call me Al, yes. Maybe he was onto something.
2: It's much the same, isn't it?
1: Yeah. I think they won't be able to replace us, though, James.
2: You don't?
1: Well, AI couldn't
2: not
1: replace
2: you, anyway.
1: Us. Yes.
2: I reckon they'd give it a good try.
1: I'd like to see what that looked like.
2: Would you?
1: Yeah, I think I would.
2: I'd be terrified.
1: I'd quite like that. Imagine having a conversation with yourself.
2: Mm.
1: That'd be the best.
2: I often do.
1: That's a bit like this.
2: I still don't get any answers.
1: We're still none the wiser. Right, if you would like to get in touch at any point during our show, we advocate and we try and encourage it as much as we can.
2: Mm-hmm.
1: You can send us through an email, sunday@yourcpr.co.uk. And we're on standby. We've got the emails in front of us.
2: We do read them out, don't we?
1: We do read them out,
2: genuinely,
1: yes.
2: We appreciate the interaction. So.
1: And you will also need that as well, because our second hour is our guest who picked it. Is that
2: section?
1: Should we go with that?
2: Yeah. We haven't really given much thought to the snappy title, have we?
1: We're too busy focusing on the fooling of the intros.
2: We're like lasers, aren't we? With that focus.
1: To try and trick our listeners.
2: I've never been focused.
1: Of who picked what.
2: But yes.
1: So yes, Sunday.
2: So that's kind of, I think people like that.
1: yourcpr.co.uk.
2: Yeah.
1: Yeah. And that's it. Gets people involved.
2: Perfect.
1: But yes, at any point, if you've got a song that you'd like to hear, or if you just want to give James a bit of grief, feel free. It's always encouraged and welcomed.
2: Thanks for that. They don't need any encouragement, do they? Really? Relatively speaking, because only old fools like me still write with pens and paper, but furiously scribbling abuse to me, and an abusive email is being...
1: It's a bit like you earlier when we were saying, oh, we've got much to rant about this week, and James was like, oh, I think he was feeling quite happy.
2: Yes.
1: And then I arrived, and it was like a cartoon watching James.
2: Yeah.
1: The pen,
2: you know, the speed
1: was
2: writing.
1: Was almost on fire.
2: Reams of paper with scribbling rants
1: I said,
2: everywhere.
1: Have you thought about anything? No, not really.
2: No.
1: Are you sure?
2: I was a fully qualified Buddhist before you turned up. Now I'm like somebody who's just stuck their fingers in a light socket.
1: Enraged. So, yes, you've got the rant of the week to look forward to, and we've got plenty. Then she's to have a little grumble about.
2: Exactly.
1: Because we like that.
2: But it's light-hearted, isn't it?
1: It is always light-hearted.
2: It's never sort of grief or principle or anything heavy-duty.
1: No, hopefully not anyway. Who knows?
2: Who knows?
1: It could take a turn for the worst. Well, we're going to play some more music. That was Ozzy Osbourne there.
2: It was.
1: Very distinct sound.
2: Unmistakable voice.
1: And then just before that, if you scroll up, we had the voice. Is it Voice of Reason?
2: I don't know.
1: We'll just say that then.
2: It's new music.
1: We'll pretend.
2: Anything more recent than George Formby?
1: Did he sing a little stick of Blackpool Rock?
2: Probably.
1: A little stick of Blackpool Rock.
2: Yeah, possibly.
1: Along the promenade.
2: That's uncanny. Do you know, when I closed my eyes, I thought George Formby had walked in.
1: I felt like George Formby for a minute then. So we're not going to play some George Formby next, though.
2: Oh.
1: We should have thought about that, James.
2: No, you see.
1: Should have wrote that down.
2: Planning. We failed to plan, didn't we?
1: So we
2: planned to fail.
1: Planned to fail, yeah.
2: There you go.
1: There we go.
2: Could be the name of that show.
1: Yeah. Forget the Sunday session. Failure. Well, we're going to play some Five Star, and then we're going to play, is it the Manhattan Project? Is that what they're called?
2: I don't know.
1: No, the Manhattans with Crazy.
2: The Manhattan Project was some weird thing, wasn't it?
1: Oh, was it not a band?
2: No, wasn't the Manhattan Project some weird American kind of alien UFO?
1: Oh.
2: I mean, I'm doing this on the hoof,
1: yeah,
2: as they say.
1: The hoof.
2: AI myself.
1: Tell us.
2: Yes.
1: So, we're going to play a Five Star and then the Manhattan, and then we're going to get back because the emails have just pinged as we're talking.
2: They have, haven't they?
1: I think we're talking too much, that's why.
2: Yeah,
1: so, yes, let's press play.

0: That wasn't meant to play then.
1: Was it not?
0: No.
1: Okay.
0: We made an error.
1: When you say we...
0: You. We were snoozing. It was so long in between us chatting.
1: No, I'm not going to let you get away with that, because you know that you're the expert with all the computer stuff, and I just sit here with a microphone doing very little. So I can't be blamed for any tech issues.
0: That's going to give away what we're going to do next.
1: Oh, is it?
0: Yes, because somebody requested that song.
1: Ah.
0: And if they've got eagle ears, eagle eyes.
1: Right.
0: Eagle ears.
1: I think eagles have good hearing.
0: I think they've got good everything.
1: And bats.
0: Yeah, bats are very good at hearing.
1: Aren't they?
0: Can't see very far.
1: Do you reckon they can hear us this afternoon?
0: Yeah.
1: Who knows?
0: I love an eagle.
1: I love an eagle.
0: They're...
1: Especially when I'm playing golf. Yes.
0: I'd love an eagle at golf.
1: Yeah.
0: That helps anything.
1: They're difficult to get.
0: So, but yes. Anyway, we have got some emails.
1: Yes, we have.
0: So we was meant to have a little chat after the Manhattan. I quite enjoyed that song.
1: Now, we were talking about the Manhattan Project,
0: yes,
1: weren't we?
0: Yes, yes. And so,
1: I got it completely wrong.
0: Yes.
1: Well, not completely.
0: Not completely.
1: Only 95% yeah. Wrong.
0: Even when we're wrong, we're right, though,
1: please,
0: James.
1: Sir, is that still a pass?
0: So, we did jump on Google. However, we have had an email from Jed.
1: Yes.
0: Who's put, was the World War II US project to develop the atomic bomb?
1: There we are.
0: Oppenheimer, etc.
1: That was, of course, the film.
0: So, yes, there we go. So we didn't need AI. We've got Jed. But we're going to come back
1: Jed
0: to Jed.
1: Is Jed still in the shed?
0: Jed, well, I think it's Jed Shed, isn't it?
1: Well, I think so.
0: So that's how we know him.
1: Yeah.
0: So if it's a Sunday, if he's not there, then I don't know where he is.
1: Well, Jed, you sound like a top chap to me.
0: He's a brilliant man.
1: Yeah, I like that.
0: Really good at line dancing.
1: Oh, is he?
0: Yes.
1: Okay.
0: Yes. Anyway.
1: I'm even more impressed. Right, so we've had, talking about being impressed, well, this is the opposite of being impressed, so I'm usually unimpressed. Lovely Colin Pickle.
0: Hurrah!
1: Who's a regular.
0: Yes.
1: Excuse me. And Colin, of course, has elevated himself to the peerage now, because he is now the 13th Earl of Dumpton Gap.
0: Okay, the 13th.
1: Oh, yeah. So shall I read his...
0: Yes, please.
1: So he starts off, Jimity James, Jimity James.
0: Like it.
1: As 13th Earl of Dumpton Gap, it is my duty and honorary chairman of Dumpton Gap FC and Pigeon Fanciers to sponsor the togs for the men's football team. To avoid any unwanted controversy, like those chaps up north in Manchester, I'm assuming he's talking about Man City.
0: Oh, I see, yes.
1: Nana Pickle and her pals from the Whitstable over 80s panel beating and embroidery circle decided to knit the boys' jerseys for free. I don't know where it all went wrong, he says. I suppose I should have known that the old trouts would mess it up. That's nice, isn't it? The old trouts. Nana announced to the old dears before last Saturday's home game against Walpole Bay Wanderers that it's time to, and this is in inverted commas, get our kits out for the lads. And I read that properly. Imagine their horror and shock. I don't know why am I doing this? Imagine their horror and shock when the team walked into the changing room. The Sandwich Press and Globe, that's obviously the town in Kent, I suppose.
0: Yes,
1: you know, Sandwich. Described the sight akin to 11 deflated Michelin men, each carrying a bloodhound puppy. This is awful. The game had to be cancelled as the home team were left in fits of giggles, and the away team needed 3 hours of counselling, a stiff drink, and potentially years of counselling. It's not easy being an Earl, he says, but I'm getting the hang of it. I've got to go and get my ermine from the dry cleaners now and get ready for the state opening of Parliament, as I've been told that my title also comes with the ancient role of third stool assistant to the Crown. I'm actually laughing. Sorry. Keep up the average work, young James. Colin Pickle of Dumpton Gap. Average. So I've
0: average. You've gone up.
1: I've gone up so much.
0: You've been promoted.
1: I'm into the stratosphere now.
0: Basically.
1: Average is, I've never achieved.
0: If he would have heard our introduction, then that would have been.
1: I've been definitely below average.
0: No, we would have soared.
1: Oh, sorry, I see what you mean.
0: The missed intro.
1: Forgive me. The brilliance of it all.
0: Yes, that would have been,
1: It was probably a good thing he didn't hear it, because I think he would have got too excited.
0: Right. No, that's understandable, to be fair. Yeah.
1: Anyway, thank you, Colin Pickle, 13th
0: Colin.
1: Earl of Dumpton Gap.
0: Congratulations.
1: Bless you.
0: Better luck next time.
1: And never stop writing to us, he said, with as much sincerity as he could muster.
0: We have more emails. We have one. One more. And it is Jed in the Shed.
1: Ah.
0: So not only did he inform us of the Manhattan Project.
1: Yeah, thank you for that,
0: because
1: Jed.
0: We clearly don't know between us. But he's also put, good afternoon, gentlemen.
1: Mm-hmm.
0: Sundays in the Shed would not be complete without the Sunday session.
1: Ah.
0: So Jed's in his rightful place. Hurrah.
1: Yes. He loves the Shed.
0: Catastrophe has struck in the Shed this week. Oh, no. My point has slipped away, leaving my compass disabled.
1: Oh.
0: Fear not, new parts are on their way. I was concerned by the number of sirens I could hear this afternoon that the urgency of the problem had been blown out of proportion. The extra time on my hands due to the breakdown in production has left me thinking about your show. How about a new feature of playing the original version of a track far better known by the cover?
1: Ooh.
0: Which is pretty cool. I like that.
1: That's a great idea.
0: I love finding a cover.
1: Jed.
0: Jed, should we get him in? Should we go to Jed?
1: Jed needs to get here immediately.
0: As a starter, you could have Denise by Randy and the Rainbows.
1: Okay.
0: Got to go as a kettle was just boiled. Love the show, Jed in the Shed.
1: Jed, thank you for that.
0: So now that plays in nicely to the faux pas that I made by allowing it to go in to the next song. Because
1: the next song is
0: what Jed has asked for.
1: So you're ahead of your time, aren't you?
0: I am a little bit, yeah. Even when we're wrong, we're right, James, isn't that right?
1: We have to say it.
0: So we are going to press play on this song now that's been requested, kindly requested by Jed. yourcpr.co.uk.
1: Perfect.
0: Here we go. Perfection.

0: back.
1: We are back.
0: We are back. Back in action. Back once again on One Renegade
1: we're
0: Master.
1: Back and we're bad.
0: That shouldn't have made me laugh.
1: Nobody's ever been frightened of me, ever. Can you imagine me saying that in a pub on a Saturday night?
0: I'm back.
1: I'm back and I'm bad. And they're all going,
0: do exactly what I've just done.
1: Exactly. Honestly.
0: I love that song.
1: Yes.
0: Or Young, Wherever I Lay My Hat. I quite like it because I always wear a hat.
1: You do?
0: So, yeah, and get worried if I take it off.
1: Lovely James. Little listeners. He's and wearing one now. Yes. And I never wear a hat.
0: Yin and Yang.
1: I lost my hat when I was in Cyprus.
0: Oh, no.
1: Because I'm not an owner of many hats.
0: Right, I see.
1: And I'm an owner of one less now.
0: Yeah. Got one less.
1: So there's somebody
0: collection.
1: Mooching about in Larnaca with my hat on as we speak.
0: A James Watt's hat.
1: Yeah.
0: Maybe when you see him or
1: well,
0: them,
1: well, let's
0: say I'm back and I'm bad.
1: Let's hope they're laughing at him as much as they laughed at me when I was wearing it. Anyway, so we had Paul Young. Who did we have before that?
0: We had Jackie.
1: We did.
0: Yes,
1: White Horses.
0: White Horses.
1: And
0: yes.
1: There was a TV program called White Horses.
0: Yeah,
1: I think.
0: I'll take your word for that.
1: Back in 1960 something. Yeah, I think so.
0: Maybe.
1: And it's quite a cute song, wasn't it?
0: It was. It's one of them iconic sounds, isn't
1: yes.
0: it? You can almost pinpoint when exactly that came from.
1: Correct.
0: And I think that's the power of voices, music, different tracks yeah. that you know exactly the generation,
1: and
0: the genre,
1: yes.
0: etc.
1: And lovely Jane in Tillingham said that she hadn't heard that for ages.
0: Oh.
1: So
0: that's what we liked.
1: She didn't go on to say, I hope I never hear it again. So I assume she enjoyed it.
0: But we are going to round off the first hour.
1: No, where's that gone?
0: But keep your ears and to close to the speaker or whatever it is that you're listening on,
1: yes.
0: because we kick off the second hour with the Who.
1: Who are you?
0: Sung it.
1: Who
0: someone messaged actually and said we should do it. Whose tracks it anyway?
1: That's a good one. Like,
0: whose lines it anyway?
1: Yeah,
0: whose
1: I like
0: tracks
1: that.
0: It anyway?
1: Yeah, yeah.
0: But yeah, so me and James, we decide, we pick, handpick our introductory songs to the hour, and then you.
1: Over there.
0: Yeah. Who's looking weirdly at the speaker? Yeah, you. You can decide who got what.
1: Basically. Exactly.
0: That's what we should say. Who got what?
1: Who got what?
0: Who got what?
1: You what?
0: I'm back and bad.
1: I'll never live that down.
0: No. So yes, keep it loud and tell us who picked the next two songs. We're gonna round off now with the Doobie Brothers.
1: Ooh.
0: And we'll be back.

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1: A mostly cloudy day today. We will see the sun this afternoon. Highs of a warm 21 degrees. Overnight tonight down to lows of 11. And the outlook for Sunday, mostly sunny, highs of 22.
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0: It's all too beautiful,
1: isn't it?
0: There we go. Ichiku Park.
1: I like that song.
0: Yeah, it's a very good song. The Small Faces.
1: Yeah.
0: Do you think they actually had small faces?
1: I wonder if when they grew up, they changed their name to the Big Faces.
0: Yeah. Yeah. I wonder where that come from.
1: I've no idea.
0: But I can tell you where the song come from, though, James.
1: Oh, go on.
0: Yeah, so it is loosely based on a little Ilford Park.
1: No.
0: Which is in Church Road, Manor Park, East London.
1: Good heavens.
0: Where Steve Marriott grew up. And Ichiku, everyone called it Ichiku. Because of the abundance of stinging nettles that would scratch and burn the skin.
1: I had no idea.
0: There we go. Ichiku Park.
1: Every day is a school day.
0: Is a school day. And if you're listening to the Sunday session... Radio.
1: That's astonishing.
0: Or you'll learn what Ichiku Park means.
1: Yeah. Oh, I love
0: and
1: that.
0: That
1: Thank
0: song
1: you.
0: Was close to being banned.
1: Was it?
0: Yes, because there's a lyric in there. It's a bit of a naughty lyric. It says, I got high. And everybody assumes it's all about taking substances.
1: Yes.
0: Not very good
1: for you. Possibly illegal substances.
0: Yes.
1: And there was a little bit of psychedelia in that song, wasn't there?
0: Yeah.
1: With the drumming.
0: And it's from that era, isn't it, of where that is. But that's not what they meant.
1: Okay.
0: It was when they were bunking off school. And they were high bunking off school.
1: Right.
0: So
1: they say.
0: Yes. There we go. The thrill seeking of bunking off school.
1: Not that I ever did that, obviously.
0: I got home.
1: I never bunked off school.
0: I did.
1: Did you?
0: Guilty.
1: Yeah.
0: Yeah.
1: I never stood by the Army and Navy roundabout in Chelmsford, hitchhiking down to Southend.
0: Obviously, I was across the border I went to school, yes.
1: What, Scotland?
0: Yeah. Might as well have been.
1: I
0: probably would have learnt more.
1: See you.
0: More. Anyway,
1: yes.
0: Can you guess who picked that song?
1: Well,
0: so we have two songs, and the next song coming on now.
1: I can't even guess.
0: Me neither, weird. we are going to play some Tina Turner.
1: Oh, are we?
0: Yes, we are.
1: Mm.
0: You meant to say yes.
1: Oh, sorry, yes.
0: No.
1: We are. That was it. I've lost the script.
0: So
1: what script?
0: Quick, panic.
1: What script?
0: Press a button somewhere,
1: if anybody
0: there we go. Distract
1: them.
0: Distract him.
1: Thank you, fans.
0: There we go. So, yes, we are going to play another song now. So start getting your emails in if you know who picked what, sunday@yourcpr.co.uk, and there'll be a reward of some kind for the winner.
1: Oh, yes. I remember now.
0: Yeah. Remember that one?
1: Yeah.
0: Here we go. Let's press play.

0: playing the music you grew up with. We are CPR UK.
1: Done it again.
2: Have you?
1: I didn't press the button.
2: Sorry, have I? Because I seem to be in the black.
1: Have we?
2: The royal we. Yes.
1: There we go. Tina Turner there.
2: Tina Turner.
1: And
2: now
1: telling us what she didn't need.
2: Yes. Now I'm going to talk about that song in a minute, if you don't mind. But first of all, a big hello to Terry.
1: Hello, Terry.
2: Hello, Terry. And I think Terry's pretty much a new listener.
1: Oh, welcome, Terry.
2: So welcome, Tel.
1: Welcome and hello.
2: I'm going to call him Tellboy.
1: Tellboy.
2: Because I just don't care.
1: All right, Tellboy.
2: And he said, Small Face is brilliant. I saw them live many times.
1: Oh, wow.
2: And he credits you with being correct about the park name and the story.
1: Oh, thank you, Tellboy.
2: So, Tellboy, you've just made him very big-headed. Yes.
1: Did they have small faces, Terry?
2: Well, we don't know, do we?
1: Terry would.
2: Well, Terry would know.
1: I've seen them many times.
2: Exactly. So, yeah, did they have small faces,
1: Did you measure their face?
2: When you were in the crowd. Now, I must just talk about the song.
1: Tina Turner. Yes, go for
2: We
1: it.
2: Don't need another hero is
1: we
2: the
1: don't.
2: Type of the
1: no,
2: song.
1: There's two sitting here.
2: Well, exactly. Well, it's one. Now, in the 1985 film Mad Max Beyond the Thunderdome.
1: Oh, yes.
2: Tina Turner was in that film.
1: Yes, that's correct.
2: And she played a character called Auntie Entity.
1: Right, yeah, because I think she was in the Big Chain Globe, if I'm correct.
2: Something like that.
1: Something. It's because I think that's the second one. I'm going to be bold.
2: I don't know, but she was definitely in that film.
1: Right, okay.
2: Auntie Entity. And in 1986, the film won 2 Ivor Novello Awards.
1: Oh, wow. I was just credited. Then.
2: And you do know that one of our lovely little listeners, you know, Jefferson.
1: Yes.
2: He's an Emmy winner.
1: An M.E.
2: Not Emmy.
1: No, that's impressive.
2: He's able to get up in the morning. Boom, boom.
1: Boom, boom.
2: I'm sorry. I'm as sharp as a rusty knife.
1: Yeah.
2: Yeah, not sharp at all. But no, Jefferson won an Emmy.
1: That's incredible.
2: Yeah.
1: I think we should win
2: an award. Out in America. I mean, how cool is that?
1: I think we're up for an award. The best radio host.
2: Got to be, especially that intro that we started off with.
1: Exactly.
2: That silent intro.
1: Yes. We'd go like higher because there's a few community radio awards, but we're going to go big.
2: Oh, they're just nothing.
1: Yeah, we're going to go like
2: seriously
1: hardcore.
2: I mean, I'd be embarrassed.
1: Yeah, exactly. We want to go up there. We're going for the stratosphere.
2: Yes.
1: So we are going to play. So what we're going to do is we're going to tell everybody who picked
2: what
1: song.
2: Oh yeah, who picked what? So there was Ichiku Park,
1: yes.
2: And
1: Tina Turner.
2: Need another hero.
1: We don't need another
2: so,
1: hero.
2: One of those was Simon's, and one of those was mine.
1: Was James's. Yeah. But this next song that I'm going to play is my karaoke song. I'm going to.
2: Oh, is it?
1: So yes, this is what
2: and
1: I would
2: I've
1: go
2: no
1: to.
2: And I've no idea. You've kept this secret.
1: Yes, I have. So this is what I would choose to sing.
2: Okay.
1: If I chose to sing on a karaoke.
2: Well, heaven forbid.
1: Believe it or not. Yes. I know it word for word.
2: Oh,
1: it's the
2: goodness.
1: First song I ever learned, other than like, if you're happy and then, you know, it clap your hands and stuff.
2: Yeah.
1: You
2: okay.
1: know, we used to sing in assembly. Do you remember that?
2: The first song I ever learned was Nelly the Elephant.
1: Packed a trunk.
2: And said goodbye,
1: and goodbye
2: to the circus.
1: Yeah. I think there's like a truth figure in that. I think it's a reference
2: and
1: to something else.
2: Apparently, according to my sister, I used to sing something like Nelly a Effalant.
1: An Effalant?
2: Which I obviously still do.
1: An Effalant, yeah.
2: Nelly a Effalant.
1: Yeah. Here's a little quick one before we do press play. Do you know Humpty Dumpty? It's sat on the wall.
2: That big egg.
1: Yeah, yeah. That's based on a cannon.
2: Ah.
1: And it fell off the wall, and all the king's horses and all the king's men couldn't fix it again. It's about a giant cannon.
2: That's interesting, because nursery rhymes are often based in kind of more serious...
1: Ring a Ring a Rosie.
2: Plague thing, is it? Death.
1: Yeah. Row, row, row your boat. You're not allowed to sing that really anymore. Cause it's, it was when they used to have slaves way back
2: when.
1: And they'd row the boat, because life's about a dream.
2: Wow.
1: So, yeah.
2: So all these lovely little innocent nursery rhymes perhaps have a darker meaning.
1: It's a bit like Disney films as well.
2: Yeah, there's a lot of stuff.
1: It's like quite dark.
2: Yeah, yeah.
1: Yeah, there we go.
2: Especially if you turn the lights off.
1: And the TV.
2: And the TV and just sit in
1: it's
2: a dark,
1: very dark.
2: Darkened room.
1: I feel like we brought the tone down here, so we're going to press play on my karaoke song. And you can imagine me, doing
2: just it. When we thought it couldn't get any worse, we're going to hear Simon's karaoke
1: Everyone's
2: song.
1: Everyone's going to turn it all off.
2: Brilliant.
1: Now. Here we go.

0: Here we go. Queen.
1: Fat, good, wasn't it?
0: Fat Bottom Girls.
1: Yes.
0: And just before that, we had Rapper's Delight.
1: We did.
0: That was a delight.
1: And it wasn't for me. But I have to say, chums, that Simon knew every single word.
0: I was living my best life.
1: It was, well, yeah. Yeah. I'm not going to say I was living my worst, because that would sound far too
0: truthful. I think you were slightly impressed at some point.
1: I was envious.
0: At my moves or my singing?
1: Both. I was in awe of you.
0: Oh, thank you. That's so kind.
1: No,
0: it's the nicest thing you've ever said to me.
1: No, it was very impressive, Jack.
0: Oh, thank
1: seriously.
0: You. I really enjoy that song.
1: Because there were lots of words crammed into that song,
0: yes,
1: weren't there?
0: Yeah.
1: And you didn't miss one.
0: No. I think...
1: And you got them all in the right order.
0: Yeah. just had lots of random
1: Which
0: words.
1: Which
0: kind
1: of better, isn't it?
0: Just hope for the best.
1: You
0: That's
1: do.
0: What we do.
1: Yeah, well, I think you did it brilliantly.
0: Thank
1: well,
0: you.
1: Well
0: That's
1: done.
0: Really kind. Maybe one day I'll press play and turn the mic on.
1: You think?
0: As well, yeah.
1: We were talking about having a camera, weren't we?
0: Yeah, potentially
1: about
0: one day, yeah.
1: Could you think that's a good idea?
0: Well? No.
1: No, it's not.
0: not what we get up to.
1: No. Well, you know. Just for clarification. I don't know what he's talking about. Anyway.
0: Plead the fifth. Well, we've got a couple of emails. That
1: we have.
0: Out. Yes.
1: Are you going to go first?
0: So, yes, I'm going to head over to Jane in Cold Norton.
1: Oh, hello, Jane.
0: And it says, James and Simon.
1: Ooh.
0: Great show. And love the cheerful chat.
1: Ah. Oh.
0: It's got to be on about one of us.
1: Yeah, probably you.
0: No, maybe
1: Jane,
0: you.
1: Thank you very much.
0: Not
1: very
0: forgetting
1: kind.
0: Colin Pickle.
1: Ah, Colin Pickle.
0: There we go. So yes. Jane from Cold Orders. Thank you for that, Jane. That's really nice.
1: I think Jane likes Colin Pickle's input. Thank
0: yes.
1: you. I don't know why I couldn't think of a word. Any old word would have done, and I stumbled at the first hurdle. We have another email.
0: Oh, okay.
1: So thank you,
0: I've
1: Jane.
0: I've not seen this one.
1: Oh, by the way, lovely little listener, Nick. It's his birthday today.
0: Oh,
1: so happy birthday, Nick.
0: Happy birthday, Nick.
1: Yeah.
0: Hurrah.
1: Hurrah for Nick.
0: 23?
1: I think he's 36.
0: Oh. Young yeah. whippersnapper.
1: Oh, he's just a boy. Now.
0: Happy birthday.
1: School Run Rhonda, who's a new listener.
0: Yes.
1: Well, newish.
0: Yes.
1: And she starts off, James, you little scamp. Lovely word, isn't it, scamp? I so enjoy listening to your show of a Sunday evening. You see, I've got a new gig as a professional train spotter, she says. She goes on to say, hold on, there's one now. So she pauses for a moment while the
0: train
1: goes past. I don't think it's a real job, as it doesn't pay anything. It needs the dining room table to rebuild the Weber carburetor, I believe, from the MGC that she's restoring. We don't have a workshop or garage, so she's doing all the work in the back bedroom. Now, I'm not one to say, I told you so, says Rhonda, but she is going to have a devil of a job getting the car down the stairs when she's finished. Anything by the cars would be too obvious, even for you. But hey-ho, School Run Rhonda. Oh, hang on, there's another train, she says. Got to run. There you go. Thank you, School Run Rhonda.
0: All them trains.
1: It's so many trains.
0: It's like, what do they say? It's like the buses. You wait so long and then they all come together.
1: They all three come at once.
0: Yeah, that's it, yeah.
1: I've never seen the film Trainspotting.
0: It's quite good, actually.
1: Oh, is it?
0: Yeah. I'm sure that's the one. Is that James McAvoy?
1: I don't know.
0: I think so.
1: Was Tina Turner in it? Was she Auntie Entity?
0: Oh, maybe. Possibly.
1: Or was she the flying...
0: I think they probably
1: was she the flying Scotswoman?
0: Yeah. I'm sure it's a Scottish film. Trainspotting.
1: Trainspotting?
0: Danny...
1: DeVito.
0: Oh, what's his name? No, not he's a producer. Anyway, this is
1: Danny. Oh yes, Danny.
0: I'm
1: somebody.
0: Sure he's a British man.
1: Yeah, blowy glasses.
0: Yeah,
1: Danny.
0: Oh, I keep
1: somebody.
0: Thinking Danny DeVito.
1: Danny Dyer.
0: Just anything, Danny. Somebody help us quick.
1: Danny. Yeah,
0: we're going with that.
1: It
0: anyway.
1: Was definitely Danny somebody. So
0: yes.
1: We're getting there.
0: We're getting there. We're halfway there. Oh, brilliant. We love a good email.
1: We do.
0: And so what we're going to do, we're going to play a couple more songs now. So we're going to play some Miley Cyrus and Duran Duran.
1: Are people guessing, by the
0: and,
1: way?
0: Yeah, we've had a few guesses come through. So I've got my little list here.
1: Okay.
0: So yes, who picked what song? So we had, I can't even remember them now.
1: Itchy Coo Park.
0: Small
1: Faces.
0: And
1: we
0: Tina
1: don't
0: Turner.
1: Need another
0: We don't
1: hero.
0: Need any more heroes, no. So yes, get an email through to us Sunday at yourcpr.co.uk. And we'll read them out just after these.
2: We were good.

0: decided to freeze on me. Oh, no.
1: Did it?
2: No, we'll be really honest. Shall we be honest?
1: Go on.
2: Who's getting biscuits?
1: And peanuts.
2: And peanuts, yes. Which, oddly enough, on the packet said, ideal for snacking.
1: So I know.
2: My curious mind was thinking, what else can I do with a peanut?
1: I would like, well, we won't go into that. But, yeah, I mean, it's...
2: James, get out of there.
1: It's fairly obvious, isn't it? That
2: what's the reasoning behind them...
1: I mean, seriously, the one thing that really annoys me about packets of...
2: This know, isn't rant. We aren't,
1: no,
2: we aren't
1: not
2: ranting
1: ranting,
2: already.
1: But this is just, you know, bearing in mind what you've just brought up. Unrehearsed, by the way.
2: Yes,
1: unscripted,
2: yes,
1: which
2: it is yes.
1: Brilliant, isn't it? But when I see a packet of something like M&M's, you know, those big yellow packets.
2: Yes, yeah, the peanut ones.
1: And it goes bag to ship. People off. For that last M&M.
2: Because you're back and bad.
1: I'm terrified. I frighten myself sometimes. That's how aggressive I am. And no, I want every last one of those wonderful crunchy peanuts. Oh, they're peanuts, aren't
2: yeah,
1: they?
2: Yeah, they are peanuts.
1: With
2: yeah.
1: a sort of candy thing around them.
2: Maybe it's just around peanuts. I'm going to do some research and just see if it's only around peanuts
1: peanut
2: that they get
1: thing.
2: Silly comments on the,
1: yeah.
2: on the...
1: Ideal for snacks. Yeah. I mean, really?
2: I just genuinely am intrigued.
1: I would like to go back to the shop and say, do you know what, I'm so glad you told me that, because I was going to just fling them around
2: see
1: in the street.
2: See how many I can get in my time of the show where we are going to
1: is
2: reveal
1: it?
2: All.
1: Well, yeah.
2: yeah, just... There we go. I was trying to create a bit of suspense, but didn't really work. They've just laughed at me. So we do the guess whose track is it anyway. I think they were going to go with that, really. Who chose what? Who done it?
1: Who chose what?
2: Who,
1: yeah.
2: Whose is it? Yeah, we have got some. We have had some guesses. How many have we got?
1: Have.
2: 1, 2, 3, 4, 5 people have messaged in.
1: Okay.
2: And gave us down our guesses. So I have two lists. One
1: yes.
2: Of, one
1: what,
2: of right.
1: What one is correct and one is incorrect.
2: One is. This is you know. what's it called?
1: You ought to patent that idea.
2: I think I should do. this is going big time. Yes, we have a right side and a wrong side, and we have names on both sides.
1: We do.
2: Don't
1: oh,
2: we?
1: Yes, we
2: so,
1: do.
2: So James
1: okay.
2: can confirm.
1: I am confirming. This
2: so,
1: has been independently adjudicated, obviously. We've had a yes, team of people in.
2: Exactly.
1: And, with white coats and clipboards.
2: So should we give shout-outs to those who are correct? And this is some celebration. Now, because
1: okay.
2: we have 3 of 3.
1: Oh, is it 3 all?
2: 3 of 3. So somebody has guessed 3 times.
1: Oh, I'm sorry, I see what
2: oh,
1: you mean.
2: Yeah, so they've,
1: give me.
2: Every
1: okay.
2: time we've done this, and they've
1: right.
2: done it 3 of 3.
1: Mm-hmm.
2: And it is the man in the shed.
1: Oh.
2: Mr. Jed.
1: Jed.
2: Hurrah!
1: Has he got all three? He's got
2: so
1: it
2: for
1: right,
2: 3 weeks,
1: weeks
2: now,
1: Jed.
2: He's got it. Yeah. We could do this, wait. Here we go. Congratulations,
1: well done,
2: Jed,
1: Jed,
2: yes. Mandy has also messaged in as well and
1: okay.
2: says, I think that one's yours.
1: Which one?
2: That one.
1: Oh.
2: She said.
1: Okay.
2: And I said, yeah, that is correct.
1: Well, yeah, but can we be a bit more specific?
2: Should we go into who chose what first?
1: Yeah.
2: So, here we go. James was the selector of Ichiku Park.
1: Was I really?
2: Yes, the people with the small faces.
1: Even I'm shocked.
2: Just nodding, so yes.
1: I'm nodding, yeah.
2: Yes, so James selected Ichiku Park.
1: I did, yes.
2: You love that song.
1: I can't.
2: It's a lovely
1: yeah,
2: song.
1: It's a lovely song.
2: And I did pick Tina Turner.
1: Yes.
2: Because, yeah, she wrote that to me. Said, sit down, Si. We don't need another hero.
1: Exactly.
2: But I really enjoy that song.
1: Was that when she was Tina Turner or Auntie Entity?
2: Auntie Entity, yes.
1: They were two good songs, very different.
2: Yeah, very, very different. So,
1: but,
2: yes.
1: So, who got...
2: So,
1: who was correct?
2: Who's on the right list? Yes. Mm. We're
1: getting...
2: Just hear a loud thud in a minute.
1: Yeah. Hello, Sharon.
2: Yes. And there is a name on the wrong list.
1: Is there?
2: There is, yeah.
1: How many on the wrong list? Because you
2: yeah,
1: just said
2: right.
1: it was wrong. So.
2: Yeah. Yeah. Oh.
1: Please don't
2: three of three. PM. Yeah.
1: Correct. And Lou is 100% wrong. No, I don't want to, because she's my little mate. She's lovely.
2: Yeah, it's Tish.
1: Oh, Tish.
2: Yeah.
1: Do you know what I think? Well, yeah, let that sink in.
2: That's it. Full stop.
1: Yeah, nothing. I think Tish gets it incorrect deliberately to give other people a chance, because she's a very nice person.
2: No.
1: No?
2: No.
1: Okay.
2: No, I'm going to shoot that one right then.
1: Tish, just note that James was on your side and Simon wasn't. And just for the record.
2: Yeah, yeah. But there we go.
1: Tish, I think you're brilliant, and I still think that you give other people a chance.
2: Oh, okay.
1: But also, we've got to be fair to the ones who did get it.
2: Well,
1: correct.
2: I'm all for the champions, really. I think I champion champions.
1: You are. You and like picking a winner, don't you?
2: Yeah, I think they worked hard. They're dedicated to the cause. They listen. And
1: so we had three, Jed, Sharon and Mandy, was it?
2: And Amy as well.
1: Oh, and Amy.
2: Yeah, Amy was on there as well.
1: Okay.
2: She said, I guess whichever one you picked is right.
1: Well, that, I think that's...
2: But no, she did guess
1: that's
2: correct.
1: That's easy enough, isn't
2: she
1: it?
2: Did guess correct. And Emma did guess it
1: we did
2: correct
1: have a late
2: well.
1: Entrant, by the way.
2: Oh, who?
1: Somebody called Jeffrey, who got it completely wrong.
2: Ah, well.
1: He guessed the third song, which we hadn't even played. And that's how... Sorry, but, you know.
2: Don't even get a mention, sorry.
1: We're not even going to...
2: And then Emma didn't make the list either, because she's got inside the knowledge somehow. Don't know how.
1: Oh.
2: So, yeah, so we're going to go with a four.
1: Okay.
2: But we've got some songs now that you want to dedicate.
1: Yes.
2: So we've got your favourite written song ever.
1: So this is my favourite. Oh, we were doing covers, weren't we?
2: No, we're going into, we've got the song Jed.
1: Yes, do you remember?
2: Sorry,
1: Dennis. Right.
2: Yes.
1: And I honestly thought that Dennis was an original by Blondie.
2: Yes.
1: Of course, it wasn't.
2: No, it wasn't.
1: It was by Hugh, somebody in the Rainbow Chasers.
2: No,
1: or,
2: it was Randy.
1: Yes. Anyway, so Jed, I'm being schooled on that one. Now, this next one is my favourite single of all time, bar none. And, you know, I've listened to music for a few years. And,
2: yep.
1: You know, it's not the best song ever written necessarily, but this is it's such a beautiful song and the sentiments. So I want to play this for Nick, whose birthday it is today, who I mentioned. So happy birthday, Nick. And this was a song written by Joni Mitchell. She was supposed to play at the Woodstock Festival.
2: Right.
1: And she never made it, but she wrote the song anyway.
2: Oh,
1: so
2: okay.
1: She's, I mean, there are lots of versions, but the three main versions, Joni Mitchell, the original, this one by Matthew Southern Comfort, and Crosby, Stills, Nash & Young did a version.
2: Yes.
1: And for all our lovely Laurel listeners, if you listen to all three, obviously the same lyric, but very, very different songs, and it's just beautiful. But this is my favourite version by Matthew Southern Comfort.
2: Perfect. And we've got a song after that as well.
1: We have.
2: By Mr. Phil Collins.
1: We have, and that's for Jane in Tillingham.
2: Hello, Jane.
1: Who's a lovely loyal listener, and I think it's Groovy Kind of Love, isn't it?
2: It is, yes.
1: And because she mentioned that she wanted a song by... from the film Buster, which Phil Collins appeared in.
2: Right, okay.
1: So we're going to play Groovy Kind of Love.
2: There we go.
1: But
2: so
1: first of all, we're going to kick off with Woodstock. And I know I'm a soppy old fool, but I just love the sentiments of the words of this song. It's just perfect.
2: Let's give it a listen then, shall we?
1: Happy birthday, Nick.
2: Happy birthday.

0: James is always so happy when the jingles come on.
1: I love those jingles.
0: He literally was like, arms are flailing everywhere.
1: Flailing.
0: Brilliant. That's a great word, isn't it?
1: I love flailing.
0: Flailing.
1: Yes.
0: Flailing. Flabbergasted. That's another good word.
1: I think many people, my teachers used to say that I was flailing, or was it failing?
0: Could be whatever you want it to be,
1: and then
0: James.
1: My doctor said I was ailing.

0: written. Yeah. And I said, I never said it was the best song. I said it was my favourite.
1: That can't be your favourite.
0: Even, I didn't even say it's my favourite song. It's my favourite single of all time.
1: Yeah.
0: Just to be a little bit more, you know, if people don't listen.
1: Maybe we could add that to the rant.
0: Perhaps I don't enunciate clearly enough.
1: No, you're too busy flailing.
0: I'm flailing.
1: But that's bringing us up to the end of the second hour. Can you Adam
0: this
1: and Eve
0: can't
1: it?
0: Be possible.
1: Can you Adam and Eve it?
0: I can't. Yes,
1: we have so much fun. But we are gonna round off. So we've got a bit of the Bee Gees.
0: We have.
1: I don't mind the Bee Gees.
0: And just very quickly, Sharon, who's a lovely old listener, who's got the guesses right.
1: Yes, on the right
0: said,
1: list.
0: Yes, she said she would never have known that song Woodstock if we hadn't met.
1: Oh, okay.
0: So thank you for that, Sharon.
1: Oh,
0: and we are going to have a little ferret round in the library.
1: Yes.
0: To see if we've got the one that you mentioned.
1: Okay? There we go. And if you would like to get in touch, there's still an hour.
0: Well, it will fly by.
1: It will feel like 5 minutes. Get it in now.
0: So don't hang around.
1: But in the last hour, we do like to have a little grumble, don't we? We bring our show up to a little grumble.
0: I've got reams of paper.
1: Yes, yeah, he really has. so we are going to finish off with a bit of the Bee Gees.
0: We are.
1: And then, yeah, we'll be back just after seven.
0: That sounds like a threat.
1: It does. We'll be back.
2: We'll be back.
1: I'm back and bad.
2: I'll be back.
0: I can't even do that in a scary way.
1: No, sound like I was going to give you like the Heimlich. Is it Heimlich manoeuvre?
0: The Heimlich. Yes.
1: The Heimlich.
0: Yeah, Heimlich manoeuvre.
1: Heimlich manoeuvre.
0: You can't give that to yourself, by the way. It's very tricky. I tried it once.
1: Yeah. Anyway, this all got a bit of ray, isn't it?
0: Yes.
1: Let's flail. Let's flail until 7 o'clock.
0: Flailing.
1: Here we go.

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1: A mostly cloudy day today. We will see the sun this afternoon, highs of a warm 21 degrees. Overnight tonight down to lows of 11, and the outlook for Sunday, mostly sunny, highs of 22.
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0: And we are back.
1: We are back.
2: Welcome to the Sunday session.
1: Blimey.
2: There we go.
1: Who's come in?
2: I don't know. I think I've had too many biscuits. I'm now overtired and over biscuited.
1: So I'm not advertising, but there is a make a biscuit called a hobnob.
2: Yes.
1: And so
2: I wouldn't want to make a typo on that.
1: Definitely not. And I'm not going to say which one you prefer. Anyway, sorry. I'm determined to get taken off air. Anyway, so we'll move swiftly on. But hobnobs are great, aren't they?
2: Yes.
1: But these ones, I especially put them in the freezer.
2: Yeah,
1: didn't
2: so it's a genius
1: so
2: move.
1: So these are chocolate cover ones. So it's frozen chocolate and
2: they've got a nice hot drink to dip
1: them in. A hot drink. So it's
2: delectable,
1: isn't it?
2: Yes.
1: Yes. You were creating almost your own microclimate in your mouth, weren't you? Because they were freezing cold icebergs roaming around.

0: Right, we're back.
1: We are back.
0: Yes, we fixed it.
1: The
0: system just decided to just not
1: cut out. So we had a signal, but we didn't have a signal.
0: Basically, yeah.
1: Didn't work that out
0: in technical terms.
1: Yeah, sorry if I'm getting too technical, chums.
0: So I can only apologise about that. It's a good job. It was right at the beginning.
1: Any technical complaints to be addressed to Simon. Now that was a stunning
0: Steely
1: bit of music.
0: Dan.
1: Steely Dan.
0: You love a bit of Steely.
1: Well, I do, because they're just brilliant, and all those slightly jazzy, discordant, jingly jangly sort of chords.
0: Jingle jangle.
1: Yeah, I mean, it's absolutely brilliant. Now, before we go on to the next song,
0: yes,
1: which is for our lovely loyal listener Sharon, and you know, we were talking about covers, weren't we?
0: Yes, we was. Song. Yes.
1: So I'm just going to read what Sharon's written to me. I don't think I would ever have discovered this song, she was talking about Woodstock, if we hadn't met. It's really beautiful, thank you. If you're playing cover songs, then A-ha did one cover that was the Everly Brothers,
0: right?
1: Crying in the Rain. Their manager at the time was Terry Slater, who also managed the Everly Brothers. So there's a bit of history there, and that's brilliant. She goes on to say, and this is very, very amusing, Sharon, I'll tell you something, she says, that might make you laugh. Well, it already has. Wayne, so that's Sharon's husband, has been watching ladies' football, and he's just come upstairs to say the football's finished, and he's not happy that I'm upstairs on my own with two men. That's you and me, Simon. So Sharon, as quick as a flash, with razor brilliance, said, I wasn't happy he was downstairs with 22 women. Boom, boom.
0: There we go. Boom, boom. Here we go.
1: Anyway, so... The crowd love it, Sharon. So,
0: brilliant.
1: This is the A-ha song, Sharon, that you requested, and I'm delighted that we've got it in the library.
0: We did. We found it out for you.
1: Well, here we go.

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0: on the CPR app,
1: and on smart speakers. We are CPR UK.
2: Did you hear that, James? We're on across the country.
3: We are across the country, aren't we?
2: Worldwide, really, if they, could, if they listened in via the internet.
3: It's actually going to my head.
2: Not via our internet,
3: no. obviously, because that dropped out.
2: But yeah, are we international?
3: I've no idea.
2: Galactic.
3: I'm not sure I can cope with the pressure.
2: But we have some lovely emails to read out.
3: Yes.
2: Should we go first? Should we do rock, paper, scissors? Who wants to go first?
3: Well, I think you should go first.
2: Okay, I'll go first. This is from Lorraine.
3: Because sublime, Lorraine, to the ridiculous, Snetterton Plinch.
2: Oh,
3: so I think
2: I see.
3: You should, so we'll keep it in that
2: Isn't
3: order.
2: Isn't that like what they used to say, like a sandwich? You go like good, bad, good.
3: Did they?
2: So, but we're going to go good, bad, and then great. And then, great music and stuff.
3: Yeah, oh, I see what you mean.
2: Yeah.
3: So good is Lorraine, bad is Snetterton Plinch.
2: And then great, and
3: great music.
2: Rest of the radio.
3: And that's like the cavalry, isn't
2: Here
3: it?
2: Here we go.
3: Exactly.
2: Anyway, Lorraine says, hello, James and Si. Unfortunately, I missed the first couple of hours.
3: What?
2: Yeah.
3: Sorry.
2: Why?
3: Can we have a moment's silence?
2: Why?
3: We need a written report.
2: But I heard the Sublime Woodstock as I was driving.
3: Oh.
2: Tuned in for the last hour, and James, having mentioned M&M's, you have got me wanting to eat a large bag.
3: Yes.
2: Not sharing.
3: No, definitely not sharing.
2: Wish Nick a happy birthday today for me, please. Keep up the good work, both. Lorraine.
3: Lorraine, you always say the nicest things.
2: With a nice, lovely, smiley emoji.
3: Thank you, Lorraine. Bless
2: Thank you, Lorraine.
3: Now, that's what I mean. Sublime. And now, so, nice email. And now this one. Ready?
2: Go.
3: What, you incessant little worm? It's not the best start, is it? I've sat through 47 hours of political party conferences this week and can honestly attest to the fact that 3 hours of your nonsense is worse.
2: Nice. Just you.
3: You have an annoyance factor 15.666 times more than the politicians. That's simply off the charts. When will this torment end? Major Snetterton Plinge, Margate Marchers, retired stroke drummed out. Yes. Thank you, Major Snetterton Plinge.
2: We could suggest another radio station that you could...
3: Could we? Oh, yeah, that's true. Yeah, we'll mention that off air.
2: If you know, you know.
3: Yeah, exactly. Anyway, Major Snetterton Plinge, I don't know why I'm thanking you for your torrent tsunami of abuse, but... You know, I suppose some attention is better than no
2: character
3: attention.
2: Character building.
3: Is it?
2: Maybe.
3: Character destroying. Anyway, Major, thank you so much.
2: Yes, and Lorraine, an actual thank you as well.
3: And a proper thank you
2: yes,
3: to Lorraine.
2: A real life
3: and
2: one.
3: Yeah.
2: And everybody else who is listening, actually, that's, I think we should show gratitude. And we are grateful.
3: Well, we are grateful.
2: And all jokes aside, I think
3: I really do enjoy the attention.
2: Yeah.
3: Even if it's abuse.
2: Any press is good press.
3: That's how sad I
2: am. Yes. Take what I can.
3: Yes. Anyway, so, yes, exactly.
2: Right.
3: Something like that.
2: Yeah.
3: Anyway, you throw me off completely now.
2: I like it. I like watching you squirm.
3: Yes.
2: So we're going to play some more music now.
3: I can't carry on with this. I'm leaving. Thank you and good night. Anyway, yes, we did promise good music,
2: didn't we?
3: So
2: yes, we've got some of that coming on.
3: If you could deliver that as soon as possible, please.
2: I think we quite like it, don't we?
3: Yeah.
2: James is really in the all arms and legs at the moment.
3: I am. I'm flailing.
2: It's like a pretzel.
3: Yes, that's true. Yeah.
2: And then we can have a little rant. We'll have a little grumble, a little Sunday grumble.
3: Ooh.
2: Finish off our Sunday in the best way. Good music and get it off our chest. Ready for the next week.
3: I think that's a brilliant idea.
2: So, yes, that's what we'll do. So we're going to play some hot chocolate now.
3: Are we?
2: Yes. And
3: see, that's a comfort drink,
2: yeah,
3: isn't it?
2: Yeah, it is a nice drink, isn't it? Yeah. With no cream on the top, though.
3: No, I'm not interested in all that marshmallowy stuff.
2: No, just like, you know.
3: Just proper, you
2: chocolate.
3: Know. Yes.
2: And then we're going to play some Rio Speedwagon.
3: Are we?
2: And we're back for a little grumble. So if you have got a little grumble, you have got approximately about 8.5 minutes
3: oh, okay.
2: To get it in, and we'll read it out live on CPR UK.

0: When we were young, the summers lasted forever. The music you grew up
1: with, C-P-R-U-K. That's another wicked jingle, wasn't it?
2: I love that.
1: Summers last forever.
2: Yeah, well, it did. When we were kids, summers used to last forever. Just lounging around on the school playing field and stuff with chums. It was brilliant.
1: Lovely. That's really nice. We're going to go from real lovely folk now to... grumbles.
2: Right.
1: We do say it's cathartic. I think it is a really good way to... I think that's what they say anyway. But to really, you know, shed the last week and then embrace the new week. So we're bringing something.
2: I think I went to school with her. Cathartic.
1: Am I right?
2: Doesn't get any better, does it?
1: People that think they're funny.
2: It doesn't get any better.
1: No, but yes. That could be added. When people say no, yes.
2: So where does that leave you?
1: You know, something that's little big. I've got a big little thing going on.
2: Yes.
1: That's just come to my mind.
2: Definitely maybe.
1: Yeah.
2: Wasn't that an album, wasn't it, by Oasis?
1: I don't know.
2: We don't talk about that.
1: No, we don't talk about them. But yes, I have got a little grumble for you, James.
2: Have you?
1: And if you're guilty of this, then I do apologise in advance.
2: Our lovely little listeners.
1: Yeah, because some people might be, but I'm sure plenty have experienced this. When I say, people taking forever to say goodbye.
2: Go on.
1: So you have a phone call. Let's improvise. Bring. Hello.
2: Yes.
1: And you say hello, and we discuss what it is what we're discussing because I've rang you for a purpose.
2: You'd hope so.
1: Yeah. Otherwise, that'd be just annoying. And then we go to say goodbye. And then what you do is you say, yep, no worries, because the conversation's done, come to an end.
2: And you've concluded whatever you...
1: Everything. I've said everything that I want to say, and I say, okay, James, bye. And then you say bye.
2: And I would say bye.
1: And then we end the phone call.
2: And that's pretty much it.
1: However,
2: isn't it?
1: There are some people that don't like that. Oh, no.
2: Right, go on.
1: They like to proceed to say goodbye another 1,000 times.
2: At least.
1: Like, but either like, bye, or...
2: Yes.
1: Just keep saying bye. Yeah. Bye.
2: So it's almost like a competition.
1: Yeah, who can get the last goodbye in?
2: Yeah, before you put the phone down. See, back in my day, you could actually slam the phone down, because you used to have these Baker-like phones.
1: Yes.
2: Proper ones. With cord. Yeah. So if you were in a temper with somebody, you could actually slam the phone down. You can't do that now with... You know, these mobile phones, can you? Because it's just a little...
1: Yeah, because you have to, like, press it and stuff. But, yeah, people that prolong a goodbye. Or, like, you say goodbye, we've finished, and then you proceed to start again. It's been really nice speaking to you.
2: Now, going on from that, when you say, I've really got to go...
1: Yes.
2: And the other person goes, yeah, okay. Oh, while I've got you... And then 3 hours later...
1: Yes.
2: They're still... Yes. Yeah.
1: So did you really... Did you,
2: and you said... By the way, I've just missed my hospital appointment.
1: Just missed everything. Yeah.
2: Everything, basically. Yeah. I missed the wedding, the doctor's appointment, and 3 holidays because you've delayed me so much.
1: Yeah.
2: What about, talking about weddings, if you're at a wedding or any big social gathering.
1: Yeah, with more than one person. Yeah.
2: Yeah, well, that would be a big social gathering for me. This is a big social gathering for me, and there's only you here. In fact, I'm not here. But you go to a wedding and the reception, it's all very nice and so on and so forth. But you decide that, you know, at 10:30 at night, you've kind of had enough, you've got a long journey.
1: Yeah.
2: And then that arduous task of saying goodbye to everybody that you know.
1: Yeah.
2: And it doesn't take 3 or 4 minutes, does it?
1: No.
2: It can take probably an hour or so.
1: And then just to add into that, if I may, when people go, are you going?
2: Yes.
1: Funny enough,
2: yes, that's why I've got my coat and a great big furry hat on.
1: Yes. Yeah, what got that on for?
2: And yes, so I agree with you.
1: Yes.
2: And so you have to almost plan your goodbyes an hour before you want to actually go.
1: Absolutely, yeah.
2: Because anyway.
1: It would be cool if they'd just done an announcement, wouldn't it? Sort of like a leavers announcement.
2: Yes.
1: Person just standing there and
2: actually, that's a good point. You see the...
1: James is leaving goodbye.
2: The building.
1: And then everyone goes,
2: and then
1: you start singing
2: an Elvis song and you're pretending to be him.
1: Yeah, there we go.
2: The other one, and it happened to me a little while ago, I was in a restaurant. Somebody I knew came in.
1: Yeah.
2: Not that I wasn't having a meal with them. They came in and they actually said to me, while I'd got a great big mouthful of food, "Oh, what are you doing here?" Now, I'm sorry to be pedantic,
1: here's
2: a clue. Yes, I've come in to do a bit of mountain climbing and have a haircut. The food is incidental.
1: Yeah.
2: I don't know how that happened. I said, what are you doing?
1: What are you doing here?
2: Honestly. Have a look.
1: Yeah, there we go.
2: And the very last one, if you don't mind.
1: No, please.
2: Is when you phone somebody that you haven't spoken to for a while. For all sorts of reasons, you haven't spoken to them.
1: Yep.
2: It's not a contract, is it, to speak to somebody every 3 minutes or whatever. Yeah. And they go, I haven't heard from you for a while, in a sort of, you know, bolshy type. Yes. You know, you can tell from the tone of voice.
1: Yes.
2: And you think, well, you've got a phone, haven't you?
1: Yeah, I haven't heard from you in a while.
2: And, you know, really?
1: Yeah.
2: Anyway.
1: Maybe they're too long at saying goodbye.
2: Yes, goodbye.
1: That's why.
2: I'm going now.
1: Goodbye. Yeah. Bye.
2: Bye.
1: Yeah, right, so we're on another song.
2: Anyway, so there we are. So that's...
1: Little grumbles. I feel a bit lighter now.
2: Do you?
1: Yeah.
2: Has it lifted?
1: I think so, yes.
2: Lifted your spirits.
1: I feel a bit better now.
2: Well done.
1: Got that off my chest.
2: Yes.
1: So, yeah, there we go. Simple as that.
2: So they're kind of light-hearted grumbles,
1: always,
2: aren't they?
1: Yeah. I think, you know, we're not here to put the worlds to right.
2: No.
1: Just funny little incidental things that you think sometimes...
2: Or to make people miserable.
1: I
2: can do that without even trying.
1: Just turn up.
2: Yes. Hello.
1: But yeah, just little things that your little niggles. That you
2: mean. Niggles. Oh,
1: that's annoyed me a little bit.
2: Yeah,
1: there.
2: I think we can all relate to those.
1: Yes. Yeah. So
2: there we are. So that's done. So I feel better as well.
1: Oh, good. Well, there we go. We all feel a bit lighter. So should we play some more music?
2: Yeah.
1: Can you believe it's nearly 15 minutes until we're done?
2: I can't believe that. It can't be true.
1: It's a sad moment.
2: I need to check the...
1: Maybe we should have a rumble about that, about that.
2: Yes.
1: Shouldn't we?
2: Yes.
1: So we're gonna listen to The Calling now, and then we're going to play some Travelling Wilburys.
2: Ooh, love those.
1: Yeah, they're very good. And we'll be back for some more stuff.

0: So do you know we was talking earlier?
1: Well, I say we. Yes. Jed come up with a fantastic idea.
0: Yes.
1: Of cover songs that are more popular, or you recognise that more than the original.
0: Yes.
1: Does that count with samples? If when songs sample other songs.
0: I think we could
1: sort of eke that in somewhere.
0: Definitely.
1: Make it work. But so that song there, Martika, like Toy Soldiers, and for any eagle ears again. Mm-hmm. That were listening might recognise that from an Eminem song that was called
0: But
1: like
0: we didn't
1: Toy
0: Soldiers. We didn't plan that one, did we?
1: No.
0: So the other ones we planned, A-ha and the Everly Brothers and Woodstock and
1: Glen Campbell and Denise.
0: All of those were kind of, we made an effort on those ones, but that wasn't, so there was a bit of synchronicity there, wasn't
1: just
0: there?
1: Just slipped in.
0: Yes, and I love that.
1: There we go.
0: I love that.
1: But Eminem. And I just looked on YouTube.
0: And we were talking about M&M's,
1: weren't we? Yeah, and M&M's as well.
0: There we go.
1: He's version of that. It's not a version, obviously.
0: I bet you're going to tell me a huge number, aren't you?
1: Yes, 501 million
0: Stop
1: views.
0: It. Seriously?
1: It's a couple behind what we've got listening. But it's
0: for him, that's pretty. He must be quite pleased.
1: I think I would be if I was him. And
0: that's astonishing.
1: And then Martika, I did have a little look, and that was 105.
0: Oh, pathetic. 105 million.
1: You'll be on the bad list.
0: Honestly, seriously, Martika, come on. Fix
1: but
0: up.
1: Incredible.
0: I'd be embarrassed if I was Martika.
1: Well, James, unfortunately.
0: Don't even say it.
1: That does bring
0: You're
1: us up
0: say it,
1: to the end of our show.
0: Do you know what? I've had such a lovely time.
1: I think it's
0: Thank
1: been
0: you.
1: Absolutely brilliant.
0: And I hope our lovely loyal listeners have as well. Thank
1: yeah,
0: you,
1: so
0: chums,
1: we can squeeze in one more song.
0: Oh, yeah, okay.
1: Before we do go. But yes, I'd just like to say, James, thank you, because
0: Simon,
1: you make this so much enjoyable.
0: You do all the heavy lifting, and you know I don't say that. It's a sincere comment.
1: No.
0: Chums, Simon does everything. I just fool around, and and so my job's easy. Simon does all the heavy lifting. So, Simon, I think you should get a round of applause.
1: Oh, here we go, then. There we go. Thank you, James.
0: Well,
1: taught you well.
0: Yeah, that's good, wasn't it?
1: But, yes, thank you to everyone who does join in, listen, and we are back.
0: Yeah.
1: Next weekend.
0: We are.
1: Hurrah for a fantastic Sunday session. So we're going to leave you with Brian Ferry.
0: Are we?
1: And we'll be back next Sunday.
0: Is it Brian Ferry with Brian?
1: It is Brian Ferry,
0: oh,
1: yes.
0: Oh, okay.
1: He's just right out until the very last.
0: Yeah, we like Brian Ferry. He's a legend, isn't he?
1: Until next time.
0: Yeah, bless you.
1: And see you then.
0: Are we all going to say keep saying goodbye?
1: Yeah,
0: no.
1: Bye.
0: Bye.
1: Just 2 minutes of bye.
0: Bye.
1: Bye then. So, it's been really nice listening.
0: Yeah, bye.
1: Bye. Bye. Bye. It's bye. The

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0: Take it easy.
1: Yes, I'm still here. I'm just checking. Just checking on you. Okay. Why? Why, oh why? Come on. It won't play. Oh my god. Oh my goodness me. What is going wrong? What is going wrong here? Let's play this instead. Three tracks back to back to kick off with while I fix a slight technical problem. But only a slight one. Don't worry. All will be
2: three
1: revealed.
2: Songs back to back.
1: Oh, by the way, rolling back the years, thanks to Cy and James for the last couple of hours. Music,
2: it could be yours.
1: Where's my studio producer? Get your screwdriver out. All will be revealed.

0: you, just me too. Got to search for something new.
1: The third track. Three songs back to back, Roxy Music.

0: three songs back to back came in a little bit early tonight, didn't it? Yes. I've been away for the last week. I went to Malta and just to get some sunshine. Yes, I know I live in Spain, but different sunshine in Malta, you know, and a different culture. It's very nice, actually. And got back a couple of days ago. I tested the studio out today, but didn't test one thing, obviously. But it's fixed now. Yeah, it was just a simple click, as it is usually, you know. So, welcome to Wind Down. Not much of a wind down with Roxy Music, but we will slow down and we will wind down. It's Sunday again. Wow. Doesn't time fly? Welcome to the show. Welcome to Wind Down. 2 hours of great music, some more relaxing than others, and maybe you can listen to the program with your favorite tipple, I do the program with a glass of something as well. Why not? We've got to wind down. It's Sunday. Wind down before Manic Monday. Okay, you know, this is a place to be. We are on CPR, and it's very nice for you to join me this evening. My name's Norma J, broadcasting from Spain. Yes, broadcasting from Spain, around the world and around the UK, on DAB and many other platforms. And if you'd like a request on the programme, please email me, normaninspace@gmail.com. And make it quick.
1: Take a deep breath. Hold it.
2: Hide, it's time to

0: too much. 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
1: Got a request. Take a deep breath.
0: Yes, okay.

0: taken from, welcome to the show, taken from an icons of music I did some time ago, and it's all about Neil Sedaka. So bring Neil Sedaka on, shall we?
1: Three songs back to back on Rolling Back the Years, featuring an icon of music.
2: It could be yours.
0: Okay, let's kick off with three songs back to back.

0: And Neil Sedaka was born in Brooklyn, New York. His father, Mac Sedaka, was a taxi driver. He was a Sephardi Lebanese Jew. His parents came to the United States from Constantinople, which is now Istanbul. His mother was a Polish Jew from Russian descent. He grew up in Brighton Beach on the Atlantic Ocean. His father's cousin, Rochelle Gorman, was a distant cousin of Edie Gourmet, a very famous singer. His parents saved enough money to buy him a second-hand piano and got him a scholarship to the Juilliard School of Music. And unbeknown to us, he's written quite a lot of classical pieces. He discovered pop music, however, which didn't go down very well with his parents, until one day a five-figure check came through the post for his first hit in 1961, Calendar Girl. Most of the hit songs were written by Neil Sedaka and Howard Greenfield, who became a long life partner to Neil Sedaka. Neil, good morning. How are you?
1: Good morning. This morning I'd like to talk about the start of my singing career.
0: Well, that's what I wanted to ask you about, actually.
1: I was the first American rock and roller to go to many foreign countries. Elvis did not travel overseas, and my managers were my publishers. Al Nevins and Don Kirshner published my songs, and they also managed my career. And not being a seasoned performer, they booked me as far away from America as possible because the records were selling, and they knew that if I got up and screwed up on the stage, that the record sales would stop.
0: Get away.
1: And I guess the thinking was correct, but it worked in my favor, let me tell you. I went to Brazil, I went to the Philippines, Japan, I went to Italy, and I was 19 years old. I had never taken singing lessons, so I sang from my vocal cords and not from my diaphragm.
0: Yeah, yep.
1: And I was scared stiff. The first trip, I was 19 years old. My father and I flew from New York to Rio de Janeiro, Brazil, for my first concert. And when we landed in the airport in Rio, I took about 20 hours to get there with a lot of stops before jet planes. We landed in Rio and there were thousands of kids on the airstrip. And I turned around to my father. I said, I think there must be somebody very famous on this plane. I looked out the window. There were thousands of kids.
0: For you.
1: Lo and behold, I got off the plane, and they were holding up signs, Salida Sedaka, welcome Neil Sedaka. Little did I know that O'Carroll was number one in Brazil.
0: Well, I know that you're sat at your piano, so can you play that for us, O'Carroll?

0: Thank you so very much. Well,
1: thank you, Neil. Thank you.
0: It's wonderful to be able to share my gift of music with you. And I love that during this pandemic time, at least we have some Zoom parties, and I'm very happy to be part of your celebration.

Well, part of an interview with Neil Sedaka, a great guy, still doing very well for himself, and he's open to talk to people, which is great. Let's go back to the earlier.

That was his second single. It was a novelty tune called I Go Ape. It just missed the top 40, peaked at 42. It became more successful in the UK with a number 9 spot. And the B-side was... the third single was a song called Cry My Heart Out For You, which is this one, I believe.

Yes, of crying my heart out for you. Sedaka bought the three biggest hit singles that were out at the time. He listened to them repeatedly, studying the song structure and the chord progressions. He studied also the lyrics, the harmonies, and this led to the writing of O Carol.

So that was a little bit of a section from my Icons of Music series. That one is about Neil Sedaka, who is still around, getting a little bit frail these days. But my interview with him was about 3 years ago. But nice man, nice man. Got a nice family. Okay, well, you're listening to me, Norma J, on CPR. It's wind down. We got off to a bit of a wind-up start, I think, tonight. Been away for a week and didn't really check the system before I came in. But I think we've cracked it now. Anyway, that was Neil Sedaka, a little mini Icons of Music. And now I'm going to play you some smooth music.

Benson, great guitar player and a great singer performer. Listening to me, Norman Jay. I'm coming direct from Spain into the CPR studio. Currently, at the moment, it's 8 degrees. And 9:30. That means we've got 1.5 hours to go. And if you like a request, and you've got to email me, normaninspace@gmail.com. normaninspace@gmail.com. Come on.

Yes, currently 18 degrees. So I think we'll play this one. It's called A Warm Summer Night. I know it's not summer anymore, but anyway, it's chic. It's wind down.

It's nice, yeah. Any summer night, isn't it? What's it like in the UK? Is it feeling a bit nippy now? Or is it still fairly warm there? Let me know. normaninspace@gmail.com. And I've got my first request from Patricia, who lives not far from me here, actually. And she's asked for a song by Dionne Warwick. Very nice. Well, that will do nicely. It'll fit into the show very nicely. So if you'd like a request, normaninspace@gmail.com.

Gerald, great, great sound, great singer, songwriter from Milwaukee in Wisconsin, in the States, passed away in 2017 in Los Angeles. So, coming up, great, great singer, and a great lady, Randy Crawford, with a great track called Street Life. Remember this one? Don't forget, if you'd like a request, Norman in Space.

The song Street Life was created by a band called The Crusaders, released in 1979 on MCA Records and sung by Randy Crawford. Got to number 36 on the Billboard 100. Great song. She had a great voice, didn't she?

Now that song coming up is a song called One in a Million You, and I'm not going to tell you the artist, but if you can tell me who the artist is, then we'll play you a special song, okay? So if you want to tell me who the artist is, it's norman in space at gmail.com.

UK, broadcasting across the UK, and we now have CPR North, and that was a band that came from the North, wasn't it? Simply Red. This is a band called Blue Magic, and a little song called Slideshow.

So that was a group from Philadelphia. You can feel it, can't you? It's the Philly sound. They're called Blue Magic. Coming up, we've got Tina Turner and Daryl Hall. And your requests.

0: Tina Turner. Never in your wildest dreams. Got a feeling that was Barry White, although not mentioned on the track. I'm pretty sure it was. And great track. Yeah, listening to Norma J on CPR UK. This is Peebo Bryson. Yes, I know. I didn't hear him before either.
1: All came so easy, all the loving you gave me, the feelings we shared.

Okay, this week my artist of the week is Joe Walsh. I'm going to play three tracks from an album called So What?

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1: It could be yours.
2: This time, and tonight it's Joe Walsh. Three songs back to back, my artist of the week. From the album So What? And the next track is called Falling Down. We've done that a couple of times today, haven't we? No comment.

Joseph Fiddler Walsh, known as Joe Walsh, was born in 1947, American guitarist. He was best known for being in the rock band The Eagles, but he's backed so many people and played in so many other bands, including working with Ringo Starr and doing a lot with the great gang that come together to do features for lots of different people that have passed. Unfortunately, he passed away as well not too long ago, actually. And there was a tribute to him on one of the programs that I watch on a regular basis, which is Daryl's House on YouTube. It's a great series of programs. It's basically a jam session, and Joe Walsh appeared on lots of those, but better known for playing in the Eagles. The next track is called Time Out. That's appropriate, isn't it? Yeah, Time Out. But not quite. We've still got a few tracks to go before we leave you tonight. Joe Walsh.

0: a few years ago, I wrote my autobiography because I've been in music for a long time. And if you'd like to know more about me, then you can download the book or the Kindle version on Amazon. It's called My Life, My Music by Norman Jay. The book takes you back to my early days living in Salford in Manchester, and takes you through my career, my time behind the Iron Curtain when I was in East Germany before the wall came down, and my many, many attempts to break through into the music business. So, My Life, My Music by Norman Jay, and the J is J-A-Y.
1: Is there anybody out there tonight that ever really took the time to listen to the lyric of this once big hit song? Well, recently I did, and was so moved by it that I'd like to slow it down and let you hear what I

0: Y. Rolling back to the years and the icons of music programme is now on a Friday at 8 p.m. right here on CPR UK. And don't forget to join me on a Sunday at 8 p.m. for Wind Down. It's a great track, and a song that I've listened to for many, many, many years, and a great singer called Brooke Benson.
1: Hoovering by my suitcase, trying to find a warm place to spend the night.

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A distant moaning of a train seems to play a sad refrain.

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0: had big, heavy storms in the last couple of days. And unfortunately, a lot of people in the Valencia and Tarragona area have been flooded again. We were lucky. It was around us and not on us. Well, it was on us, but not as bad as other places. We're stuck in the middle, but very lucky to avoid being flooded.
1: I held her close to me, 'cause I know she breaks so easily.
0: This is James Ingram.

0: That's James Ingram. There Ain't No Easy Way. And we've got a couple of tracks to squeeze in before we go tonight. Teddy Pendergast, Rolls Royce, and a couple more. I started to watch TV before I came in the studio. And I've got to go back. It's on hold. Gladiator 2. So I've got about 3/4 of the way through, and I'm looking forward to coming back and seeing the last bit. Thanks for joining me.
1: And you're my choice tonight.
0: This is your choice tonight, or his choice, Teddy Pendergast.
1: You really got me.
0: Lots of soul on the programme tonight.

first. Just noticed that my watch that I've been looking at during the programme is about 5 minutes slow. So we're just going to squeeze one more in before we go. And actually, it's an old soul track by Major Harris. Thanks for listening. Catch me on Friday. Okay? This is Love Won't Let Me Wait. Have a great week. Take care.

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I'm the sales director of CPR Radio, and I've been in this industry 30 years now, and never before in all my years have I found a radio station that can offer your business so much value for money. And I don't say that lightly. 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

0: Hi, Richard Hubbard here, host of the Incognito New Music Show. If you're looking for great new tunes by talented new artists, then look no further. So much new music, so little time.
1: Well, hi everybody, hope you're well. You've probably noticed that last week there wasn't a show. Unfortunately, I got rushed into hospital with a small problem, sorted now. So we're back on air and we're back playing great new music. This is Pete Jacks and Particles.

0: Well, certainly, I think quite nice that the heat wave seems to have finally gone away. I mean, we've even had some, as they say, precipitation. That's rain to us normal people. And yeah, we could do it a lot more, though, I must admit. None forthcoming that I can see, but there you go. It's certainly a bit cooler and a bit more pleasant now, isn't it? Okay, here's a song from a very dear, late, great friend of mine. His name's John Lucas Woodenman, and this is called Secrets.
1: Who do you trust? How do you know? By how they appear? What they do? We all have secrets.
2: Tell me what's happening all around.

Yeah, John wrote that a couple of years ago now. It covers his thoughts on the behaviour of politicians. And, we've had a bit of that recently, not quite telling the truth, trying to twist things around. Not actually telling untruths, but just not the whole truth and nothing but the truth. So there you go. A song that's relevant even now. So there you go. Okay, this is Rex now. That's WREX and Sleepless.

Actually, while I think of it, I must send out a massive thank you to the doctors and nurses of the A&E department of the local hospital, the William Harvey, for their terrific care and getting me in a bit broken and managing to send me out that evening whole again. Yeah, and not somewhere I recommend staying, but the people involved are brilliant. So thank you very much indeed. Right, this is Shadow Puppet Theatre now and Colour Therapy.

0: Incognito with Richard Hubbard. So much music, so little time.
1: Well, down here at the Seaside Studios this morning, it was quite overcast and I thought, we're going to get some rain, woohoo! But yeah, it hasn't happened. So the sun has just decided to show its face. So here we go with another sunny day. Help! Single by Sunday.

Right, the next track is actually in French. Yeah, it's by Jar Wobble featuring Isabel Campbell. And I'll try and pronounce it, but don't hold me guilty if I don't get it right. Paris n'existe pas.

Well, I wasn't too far out with my pronunciation, but it's Pari en existe pa. So there you go. I've got the first two words, the first word and the last word right, and I've now learnt what the second one should sound like. So there you go. That's Jar Wobble featuring Isabel Campbell. Nice song. Like it. Here's a great band now. I've been playing for a good number of years, and they're quite prolific writers of new music. They're called Icicle, and this is One Bad Boy for Every Girl.

There you go. That's the Icicle Band. One bad boy for every girl. Yeah. So there you go. They always say girls choose bad boys, don't they? That's probably why I didn't have a vast number of girlfriends, because I'm a good boy. Yeah. There you go. Opus 3 now, and Rodney Cromwell.

I must give out a big thank you to all the people that contribute to this show. There's just too many now to give you all a shout out, but yeah, there's loads of record labels, PR people, and of course artists standalone who send me music every week without fail. I'm getting 25, 30 new songs or more every week. So yeah, thank you to you all, and also thank you to the new people that have been following me on Twitter the last couple of weeks. So anybody who would like to follow the show on Twitter, please get me on @Richard_Channel on Twitter. And you can also find me on Facebook, Richard Alan Hubbard, and make a comment and pass me messages to do with the show and the music you've heard and that you've liked. I'd like that immensely. Thank you very much. Right, this is Yon Idy now and Dreams.

Wow, I was so into that song. I almost missed the end of it. There you go. Yeah, really nice. Like that, Jon Iddy and Dreams. Yeah, it's brilliant. Brilliant music. So much great music in the show today. There really is. I'm enjoying it immensely sitting here because I play these songs when I first get them and say, yeah, I'm going to play that in a show. And then I build a show a number of weeks in advance. And then I get to listen to the songs all over again. So it's absolutely brilliant. This next band is called Spray. I've played them before, and this track is called Enough of the Small Talk, Where's My Money?

Right, the next artist has been sending me music for a good number of years now, from when I was on previous radio stations to recently. His name is Forest Robots, and he writes brilliant concept-type music. The latest album is Supermoon Moonlight Part 2, and this track is called Everything Changes Under the Shape of the Supermoon.

Yeah, I was always a fan of Vangelis, and that really reminds me of the Vangelis style. So if you like that as well, then I suggest you go and find Forest Robots. That's F-O-R-E-S-T Robots on a number of the well-known streaming platforms, and listen to some of his other stuff, because every album covers a particular thought process. It's brilliant, it really is. I enjoy it immensely. So that's Forest Robots. Okay, Zeba Vox time now. Yes, I've played her before, and this is another song from her. Love song.

0: 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Exciting new and unsigned artists. 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
1: Remember, you're listening to Incognito Show, the place where new music lives. Yeah, brilliant. Down here on the Romney Marsh in Kent. This is The Algorithm now, in line assembly.

Well, you're always guaranteed something very different from the algorithm. Right, well, that pretty well come to the end of the show, ladies and gentlemen, apart from one track. So it just leaves me to say, have a great week, take care of yourselves, and I'll see you next time. This is a new band to the show called Pennies by the Pound and Burning Wish. Cheerio, everybody. Take care. Have a great week.

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1: A mostly cloudy day today. We will see the sun this afternoon. Highs of a warm 21 degrees. Overnight tonight down to lows of 11, and the outlook for Sunday, mostly sunny, highs of 22.
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0: money, make me spend my money, make me feel real loose, like a long-necked goose, or like a girl. 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
1: What's that, honey? 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

0: 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I'm the sales director of CPR Radio. 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
3: Israel's foreign ministry has hit out at the Green Party after members voted to define Zionism as racism, accusing the party of adopting a position that seeks to undermine Israel's existence. The motion was passed at the party conference in Brighton by 1,022 votes to 813. Four of the party's five MPs opposed the motion. Police in Norfolk have launched a murder investigation after a woman in her 40s was found dead at a property in Dursingham. Officers were called to the address in Fernhill by ambulance crews shortly after 2:20 on Sunday morning. A man, also in his 40s, has been arrested on suspicion of murder and remains in custody. Conservative leader Kemi Badenoch has told her party conference the Tories will win the next general election. She's unveiled a

0: 5-page political document setting out the principles she said would guide a future Conservative government, including a focus on defence, borders, public order and economic growth.
1: Wealth must be created before it can be distributed. Freedom requires responsibility. People will flout the rules unless there are consequences.
0: Prime Minister Andy Burnham has cancelled plans to reduce the number of trials heard before a jury. The decision is a U-turn on proposals introduced under Keir Starmer's leadership in a bid to tackle the court backlog. And there's hope today for people suffering with an ultra-rare condition after a treatment was found to be effective in a clinical trial. Fibrodysplasia ossificans progressiva, or FOP, affects around 1 in a million people, which leads to the body creating extra bones where they shouldn't form. Chris Bedford Gay's son has the condition.
2: He came walking in the room in shorts one day and his left leg was double the size of his right. And after that, that left bone in his hip, that's restrictive in him. He now can't properly place his left foot to the ground. He's starting to get a curvature in that side of his spine. It's really uncomfortable for him to walk more than a few hundred meters now.
0: The treatment has been shown to reduce new bone growth by over 90%. That's the latest from Radio News Hub. I'm Ben Monse.
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7: A little bit of cloud floating around today. We'll see the sun as well, feeling quite warm. Highs of 22 degrees. Overnight tonight, down to lows of 13 and staying dry. And the outlook for tomorrow, another mainly sunny day. A little bit of cloud floating around. May see the odd shower heading towards the evening. Highs of 21.
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0: Let's start with elementary level. 2, 7, 8, 1. 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Point. Flex. 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Eyes front. 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Close. Again. 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
1: Oh, miss, I can't do it.
0: Billy, come on.

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0: Now don't try to kid me, man cub. I made a deal with you.

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kids hit walls on every side. They don't belong in any place. 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I never thought one day I'd plead

0: Hi, Paul Johnson here, and I just popped in to tell you all about radio advertising on CPR UK. I'm the sales director of CPR Radio. A wise man once said, the only thing that works in radio advertising today is what you say times how many times you say it. Great idea. 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
2: The music you grew up with,
3: Israel has condemned the Green Party's decision to define Zionism as racism, accusing the party of giving legitimacy to terrorism, and saying the motion amounts to a rejection of Israel's existence. The vote, backed by 1,022 members to 813, has also divided the Greens, with four of the party's five MPs opposing the motion. Party leader Zach Polanski did not take part. Kemi Badenoch has set out her vision for a future Conservative government, insisting the party will return to power at the next election. Speaking at the party's conference in Birmingham, she launched a 95-page document called The Right Way, outlining plans for a smaller, more focused state and greater freedom for businesses.
4: Government must be strong where only the state can be, but it must be restrained where people are better placed to decide for themselves.
3: Thousands of protesters have marched through East London to mark 90 years since the Battle of Cable Street. Demonstrators walked from Whitechapel to Cable Street, calling for action against the far right, anti-Semitism and racism. Police say one man was arrested following a brief confrontation with counter-protesters. Firefighters were sent to tackle record numbers of wildfires this summer without specialist protective equipment and, in some areas, adequate training. Research for the Country Land and Business Association found half of fire services had no specialist wildfire PPE.